0: Zach Top, South of Sanity on Country 600 CJWW from outside Sasktel Center. It's Jackson along with you. Under 30 minutes away from the doors opening and the line really starting to form now. You can hear the chatter, everybody excited to get inside. They even have a little merchandise trailer set up out front of the main entrance. So some people jumping early to grab their merchandise. But you know, as soon as the doors open, one of the first things people do is either go and grab a beverage or get into the merchandise line, because you know how long it could be. Not that it takes long, but just a long line. Sometimes you just gotta wait a little bit. Everyone chasing a piece of merchandise, a koozie, a shirt, hoodie, hat. I haven't even looked myself to see what they have here, but 6:30 or when the doors open here at Sasktel Center, we can expect around 8 o'clock Lucas Nelson on stage, Zach Top at 9:15. Heard both of their sound checks earlier. They sound great. Told a couple of people that got them excited, even more excited than what they already are, so keep you updated over the next 2 hours before we wrap it up. If you are outside, you'll see our summer hauler. Scan the QR code, and if our guitar display is still there, yes, scan the QR code there. Grab a selfie for a chance to win Best Seats in the House to the Canadian Country Music Association Awards. Merle Haggard on his way next.
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0: What a beautiful day. Chris Cagle on Country 600 CJWW. Hey, just a quick reminder while we're here. We've had some people ask us about the barbecue that is back. And we'll tell you right now, if you head over to CJWWradio.com, the legendary barbecue is back. 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
4: The Environment Canada forecast for Saskatoon and area. Mainly cloudy with a very slight chance of showers tonight. Wind becoming light this evening, a low of 17. Tomorrow, a mix of sun and cloud, a high of 26. A few clouds Thursday night, a low of 16. Friday, sunny and a high of 31. For the Prince Albert region, mainly cloudy with a 60% chance of showers and the risk of a thunderstorm this evening, a low of 15. Tomorrow, mainly cloudy with a very slight chance of showers in the morning, clearing in the afternoon, a high of 26. A few clouds Thursday night, a low of 13. Friday, sunny and a high of 30.
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1: I'm Les Lazarick in the Saskatoon Media Group newsroom with your news now. Saskatoon bear spray suspect arrested. A second arrest in Saskatoon bear spray incident from mid-May. And number of tornadoes this year not yet approaching the record.
0: A news tip is a text away at 306-938-0600.
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0: That's Saskatchewan's very own Tate Shrevers waiting on his headlights on Country 600 CJWW. No more waiting. Doors open. People piling in through SaskTel Center to grab their merchandise, go to the concessions, get a drink, you name it. The doors are open, so the excitement continuing to build here. Parking lot starting to fill up. If you are coming to SaskTel Center tonight, drive safe and still not behind on anything. Lucas Nelson is expected to hit the stage around 8 o'clock. Zach Top 9:15, so we still have a little bit of time. Still looking for a ride. Saskatoon public transit from the special event stop is still available. They just had one leave at 6:45. Their next departure times are 7:25 and 8:05, so still some ways to get a ride. Taxi, Uber, whatever is safest, but yes, make your way to SaskTel Center nice and safe. Lots of people stopping by, scanning the QR code for a chance to win the summer hauler, win an official entry, that is, as well. Our CCMA guitar display, a chance to win best seats in the house, tickets, hotel, dining, the ultimate Canadian Country Music Association experience. We're going to be slowly starting to tear down ourselves and make our way inside, because we all here at CJWW, myself included, thrilled to see Zach Top in his first ever appearance at Saskatoon.
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10: The Environment Canada forecast for Saskatoon and area. Mainly cloudy with a very slight chance of showers tonight. Wind becoming light this evening, a low of 17. Tomorrow, a mix of sun and cloud, a high of 26. A few clouds Thursday night, a low of 16. Friday, sunny and a high of 31. For the Prince Albert region, mainly cloudy with a 60% chance of showers and the risk of a thunderstorm this evening, a low of 15. Tomorrow, mainly cloudy with a very slight chance of showers in the morning, clearing in the afternoon, a high of 26. A few clouds Thursday night, a low of 13. Friday, sunny and a high of 30.
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4: The Environment Canada forecast for Saskatoon and area. Mainly cloudy with a very slight chance of showers tonight. Wind becoming light this evening, a low of 17. Tomorrow, a mix of sun and cloud, a high of 26. A few clouds Thursday night, a low of 16. Friday, sunny and a high of 31. For the Prince Albert region, mainly cloudy with a 60% chance of showers and the risk of a thunderstorm this evening, a low of 15. Tomorrow, mainly cloudy with a very slight chance of showers in the morning, clearing in the afternoon, a high of 26. A few clouds Thursday night, a low of 13. Friday, sunny and a high of 30.
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0: That's the newest to Riley Green. Think as you drunk on CJWW outside Sastel Center. Jackson with you. Doors are open and everybody's starting to pile in. If you are driving to the arena, safe travels. If you're coming to see Zach Top here tonight, Lucas Nelson as well. 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If you are outside, you'll see our summer hauler. Be sure to scan the QR code. A chance to win an official entry to try and win the trailer, as well grab a selfie with the CCMA guitar and win. 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
10: The Environment Canada forecast for Saskatoon and area. Mainly cloudy with a very slight chance of showers tonight. Wind becoming light this evening, a low of 17. Tomorrow, a mix of sun and cloud, a high of 26. A few clouds Thursday night, a low of 16. Friday, sunny and a high of 31. For the Prince Albert region, mainly cloudy with a 60% chance of showers and the risk of a thunderstorm this evening, a low of 15. Tomorrow, mainly cloudy with a very slight chance of showers in the morning, clearing in the afternoon, a high of 26. A few clouds Thursday night, a low of 13. Friday, sunny and a high of 30.
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1: I'm Les Lazarick in the Saskatoon Media Group newsroom with your news now. Saskatoon bear spray suspect arrested. A second arrest in Saskatoon bear spray incident from mid-May. And number of tornadoes this year not yet approaching the record.
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trick. 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Smell that? It's that legendary new song scent. 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

0: There's Dean Brody on CJWW as we start to pack up our bags, but we are going to be inside taking in the show like everyone else. If you are outside still, you can scan the QR code for a chance to win an official entry to our summer hauler. We'll give one out tomorrow morning. And our winner will then have a 1 in 60 chance of winning the trailer and all of the prizes inside. Inching closer to Lucas Nelson at 8 o'clock, Zach Topp 9:15. Roughly, that could change, but that is who everyone is excited to see. If you're still making your way out to the arena, safe travels. We'll have a full recap on everything tomorrow. Keep an eye open on our Facebook page for some live updates and some snippets of the concert tonight. But like I said, we'll have a full recap of it tomorrow. Talk to you then. Colin Ray on his way next with Little Rock.
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3: The Environment Canada forecast for Saskatoon and area. Mainly cloudy with a very slight chance of showers tonight. Wind becoming light this evening, a low of 17. Tomorrow, a mix of sun and cloud, a high of 26. A few clouds Thursday night, a low of 16. Friday, sunny and a high of 31. For the Prince Albert region, mainly cloudy with a 60% chance of showers and the risk of a thunderstorm this evening, a low of 15. Tomorrow, mainly cloudy with a very slight chance of showers in the morning, clearing in the afternoon, a high of 26. A few clouds Thursday night, a low of 13. Friday, sunny and a high of 30.
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1: The Environment Canada forecast for Saskatoon and area. Mainly cloudy with a very slight chance of showers tonight. Wind becoming light this evening, a low of 17. Tomorrow, a mix of sun and cloud, a high of 26. A few clouds Thursday night, a low of 16. Friday, sunny and a high of 31. For the Prince Albert region, mainly cloudy with a 60% chance of showers and the risk of a thunderstorm this evening, a low of 15. Tomorrow, mainly cloudy with a very slight chance of showers in the morning, clearing in the afternoon, a high of 26. A few clouds Thursday night, a low of 13. Friday, sunny and a high of 30.
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4: The Environment Canada forecast for Saskatoon and area. Mainly cloudy with a very slight chance of showers tonight. Wind becoming light this evening, a low of 17. Tomorrow, a mix of sun and cloud, a high of 26. A few clouds Thursday night, a low of 16. Friday, sunny and a high of 31. For the Prince Albert region, mainly cloudy with a 60% chance of showers and the risk of a thunderstorm this evening, a low of 15. Tomorrow, mainly cloudy with a very slight chance of showers in the morning, clearing in the afternoon, a high of 26. A few clouds Thursday night, a low of 13. Friday, sunny and a high of 30.
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5: The Environment Canada forecast for Saskatoon and area. Mainly cloudy with a very slight chance of showers tonight. Wind becoming light this evening, a low of 17. Tomorrow, a mix of sun and cloud, a high of 26. A few clouds Thursday night, a low of 16. Friday, sunny and a high of 31. For the Prince Albert region, mainly cloudy with a 60% chance of showers and the risk of a thunderstorm this evening, a low of 15. Tomorrow, mainly cloudy with a very slight chance of showers in the morning, clearing in the afternoon, a high of 26. A few clouds Thursday night, a low of 13. Friday, sunny and a high of 30.
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2: The Environment Canada forecast for Saskatoon and area. Mainly cloudy with a very slight chance of showers tonight. Wind becoming light this evening, a low of 17. Tomorrow, a mix of sun and cloud, a high of 26. A few clouds Thursday night, a low of 16. Friday, sunny and a high of 31. For the Prince Albert region, mainly cloudy with a 60% chance of showers and the risk of a thunderstorm this evening, a low of 15. Tomorrow, mainly cloudy with a very slight chance of showers in the morning, clearing in the afternoon, a high of 26. A few clouds Thursday night, a low of 13. Friday, sunny and a high of 30.
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Okay, raise your hand if you've never been to Ag in Motion. I see you. Hey, I'm Rob O'Connor, show director, and I can't wait to see everyone July 21st to 23rd. It's Western Canada's only outdoor farm show, where you'll find over 100 acres of displays by more than 550 exhibitors.

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10: The Environment Canada forecast for Saskatoon and area. Mainly cloudy with a very slight chance of showers tonight. Wind becoming light this evening, a low of 17. Tomorrow, a mix of sun and cloud, a high of 26. A few clouds Thursday night, a low of 16. Friday, sunny and a high of 31. For the Prince Albert region, mainly cloudy with a 60% chance of showers and the risk of a thunderstorm this evening, a low of 15. Tomorrow, mainly cloudy with a very slight chance of showers in the morning, clearing in the afternoon, a high of 26. A few clouds Thursday night, a low of 13. Friday, sunny and a high of 30.
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8: The Environment Canada forecast for Saskatoon and area. Mainly cloudy with a very slight chance of showers tonight. Wind becoming light this evening, a low of 17. Tomorrow, a mix of sun and cloud, a high of 26. A few clouds Thursday night, a low of 16. Friday, sunny and a high of 31. For the Prince Albert region, mainly cloudy with a 60% chance of showers and the risk of a thunderstorm this evening, a low of 15. Tomorrow, mainly cloudy with a very slight chance of showers in the morning, clearing in the afternoon, a high of 26. A few clouds Thursday night, a low of 13. Friday, sunny and a high of 30.
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1: The Environment Canada forecast for Saskatoon and area. Mainly cloudy with a very slight chance of showers tonight. Wind becoming light this evening, a low of 17. Tomorrow, a mix of sun and cloud, a high of 26. A few clouds Thursday night, a low of 16. Friday, sunny and a high of 31. For the Prince Albert region, mainly cloudy with a 60% chance of showers and the risk of a thunderstorm this evening, a low of 15. Tomorrow, mainly cloudy with a very slight chance of showers in the morning, clearing in the afternoon, a high of 26. A few clouds Thursday night, a low of 13. Friday, sunny and a high of 30.
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1: 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Saskatoon Crime Stoppers provides the public with the opportunity to anonymously and therefore safely communicate information that they have regarding criminal activity within the community. Our program is entirely funded on community donations and corporate sponsors. If you know of a crime that's been committed, you can leave a tip by calling 1-800-222-8477 or online at our website, saskatooncrimestoppers.com. Tips can be left 24 hours a day, 7 days a week. 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Once a tip has been submitted, a tip number is provided and the caller's identity is never known to us. We will not ask your name and you can remain anonymous. Information that is provided to Crime Stoppers can help police build cases in Saskatoon and around the province to reduce, prevent, and solve crimes. 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You can also check us out on Instagram and X for updates, active crimes, and photos of suspects that are wanted or need identifying. Saskatoon Crime Stoppers, do your part to stop crime in our community.
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4: The Environment Canada forecast for Saskatoon and area. Mainly cloudy with a very slight chance of showers tonight. Wind becoming light this evening, a low of 17. Tomorrow, a mix of sun and cloud, a high of 26. A few clouds Thursday night, a low of 16. Friday, sunny and a high of 31. For the Prince Albert region, mainly cloudy with a 60% chance of showers and the risk of a thunderstorm this evening, a low of 15. Tomorrow, mainly cloudy with a very slight chance of showers in the morning, clearing in the afternoon, a high of 26. A few clouds Thursday night, a low of 13. Friday, sunny and a high of 30.
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6: The Environment Canada forecast for Saskatoon and area. Mainly cloudy with a very slight chance of showers tonight. Wind becoming light this evening, a low of 17. Tomorrow, a mix of sun and cloud, a high of 26. A few clouds Thursday night, a low of 16. Friday, sunny and a high of 31. For the Prince Albert region, mainly cloudy with a 60% chance of showers and the risk of a thunderstorm this evening, a low of 15. Tomorrow, mainly cloudy with a very slight chance of showers in the morning, clearing in the afternoon, a high of 26. A few clouds Thursday night, a low of 13. Friday, sunny and a high of 30.
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1: The Environment Canada forecast for Saskatoon and area. Mainly cloudy with a very slight chance of showers tonight. Wind becoming light this evening, a low of 17. Tomorrow, a mix of sun and cloud, a high of 26. A few clouds Thursday night, a low of 16. Friday, sunny and a high of 31. For the Prince Albert region, mainly cloudy with a 60% chance of showers and the risk of a thunderstorm this evening, a low of 15. Tomorrow, mainly cloudy with a very slight chance of showers in the morning, clearing in the afternoon, a high of 26. A few clouds Thursday night, a low of 13. Friday, sunny and a high of 30.
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5: The Environment Canada forecast for Saskatoon and area. Mainly cloudy with a very slight chance of showers tonight. Wind becoming light this evening, a low of 17. Tomorrow, a mix of sun and cloud, a high of 26. A few clouds Thursday night, a low of 16. Friday, sunny and a high of 31. For the Prince Albert region, mainly cloudy with a 60% chance of showers and the risk of a thunderstorm this evening, a low of 15. Tomorrow, mainly cloudy with a very slight chance of showers in the morning, clearing in the afternoon, a high of 26. A few clouds Thursday night, a low of 13. Friday, sunny and a high of 30.
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1: CJWW is partnering with SaskTip and calling on you to help us solve the crime of the month. Shooting of an osprey. On June 12th, Fort Qu'Appel conservation officers responded to the report of an injured osprey along Highway 56 near Catepua Lake, unable to fly. X-rays revealed a metal pellet from an air-powered firearm lodged in its abdomen. Sadly, the osprey died later and had to be submitted for a necropsy. To report this or other wildlife-related crimes, visit cjwwradio.com.

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4: The Environment Canada forecast for Saskatoon and area. Mainly cloudy with a very slight chance of showers tonight. Wind becoming light this evening, a low of 17. Tomorrow, a mix of sun and cloud, a high of 26. A few clouds Thursday night, a low of 16. Friday, sunny and a high of 31. For the Prince Albert region, mainly cloudy with a 60% chance of showers and the risk of a thunderstorm this evening, a low of 15. Tomorrow, mainly cloudy with a very slight chance of showers in the morning, clearing in the afternoon, a high of 26. A few clouds Thursday night, a low of 13. Friday, sunny and a high of 30.
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0: keeping you company the best way we know how. It's All Night Country, and we continue in a moment on CJWW. CJWW is Saskatchewan's most listened to radio station, and nobody knows our highways and byways like you. 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
2: 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Saskatoon Crime Stoppers provides the public with the opportunity to anonymously and therefore safely communicate information that they have regarding criminal activity within the community. Our program is entirely funded on community donations and corporate sponsors. If you know of a crime that's been committed, you can leave a tip by calling 1-800-222-8477 or online at our website, saskatooncrimestoppers.com. Tips can be left 24 hours a day, 7 days a week. 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Once a tip has been submitted, a tip number is provided and the caller's identity is never known to us. We will not ask your name and you can remain anonymous. Information that is provided to Crime Stoppers can help police build cases in Saskatoon and around the province to reduce, prevent, and solve crimes. 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You can also check us out on Instagram and X for updates, active crimes, and photos of suspects that are wanted or need identifying. Saskatoon Crime Stoppers, do your part to stop crime in our community.
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4: Here is your overnight weather from Environment Canada for Saskatoon and area. Wednesday, mainly cloudy, a very slight chance of showers in the afternoon, wind becoming south 20 kilometers an hour near noon, high of 26. Wednesday night, cloudy, 60% chance of showers, wind becoming light in the evening, low of 17. And on Thursday, clearing, high of 26. For the Prince Albert region, Wednesday a mix of sun and cloud, a very slight chance of showers in the afternoon, wind becoming southeast 20 kilometers an hour near noon and a high of 28. Wednesday night, mainly cloudy, 60% chance of showers, plus the risk of a thunderstorm early in the evening, wind becoming light and a low of 17. Thursday, cloudy, 60% chance of showers, high of 25.
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4: Here is your overnight weather from Environment Canada for Saskatoon and area. Wednesday, mainly cloudy, a very slight chance of showers in the afternoon. Wind becoming south 20 kilometers an hour near noon, high of 26. Wednesday night, cloudy, 60% chance of showers. Wind becoming light in the evening, low of 17. And on Thursday, clearing, high of 26. For the Prince Albert region, Wednesday, a mix of sun and cloud, a very slight chance of showers in the afternoon. Wind becoming southeast 20 kilometers an hour near noon and high of 28. Wednesday night, mainly cloudy, 60% chance of showers, plus the risk of a thunderstorm early in the evening. Wind becoming light and a low of 17. Thursday, cloudy, 60% chance of showers, high of 25.
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And nobody knows our highways and byways like you. 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
6: Here is your overnight weather from Environment Canada for Saskatoon and area. Wednesday, mainly cloudy, a very slight chance of showers in the afternoon. Wind becoming south, 20 kilometers an hour near noon, high of 26. Wednesday night, cloudy, 60% chance of showers. Wind becoming light in the evening, low of 17. And on Thursday, clearing, high of 26. For the Prince Albert region, Wednesday, a mix of sun and cloud, a very slight chance of showers in the afternoon. Wind becoming southeast, 20 kilometers an hour near noon, and a high of 28. Wednesday night, mainly cloudy, 60% chance of showers, plus the risk of a thunderstorm early in the evening. Wind becoming light and a low of 17. Thursday, cloudy, 60% chance of showers, high of 25.
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2: Here is your overnight weather from Environment Canada for Saskatoon and area. Wednesday, mainly cloudy, a very slight chance of showers in the afternoon. Wind becoming south 20 kilometers an hour near noon, high of 26. Wednesday night, cloudy, 60% chance of showers. Wind becoming light in the evening, low of 17. And on Thursday, clearing, high of 26. For the Prince Albert region, Wednesday a mix of sun and cloud, a very slight chance of showers in the afternoon, wind becoming southeast 20 kilometers an hour near noon and a high of 28. Wednesday night mainly cloudy, 60% chance of showers, plus the risk of a thunderstorm early in the evening, wind becoming light and a low of 17. Thursday cloudy, 60% chance of showers, high of 25.
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5: Here is your overnight weather from Environment Canada for Saskatoon and area. Wednesday, mainly cloudy, a very slight chance of showers in the afternoon. Wind becoming south 20 kilometers an hour near noon, high of 26. Wednesday night, cloudy, 60% chance of showers. Wind becoming light in the evening, low of 17. And on Thursday, clearing, high of 26. For the Prince Albert region, Wednesday, a mix of sun and cloud, a very slight chance of showers in the afternoon. Wind becoming southeast 20 kilometers an hour near noon and a high of 28. Wednesday night, mainly cloudy, 60% chance of showers, plus the risk of a thunderstorm early in the evening. Wind becoming light and a low of 17. Thursday, cloudy, 60% chance of showers, high of 25.
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0: W is partnering with Sask Tip and calling on you to help us solve the crime of the month. Shooting of an osprey. On June 12th, Fort Qu'Appelle conservation officers responded to the report of an injured osprey along Highway 56 near Katepwa Lake, unable to fly. X-rays revealed a metal pellet from an air-powered firearm lodged in its abdomen. Sadly, the osprey died later and had to be submitted for a necropsy. To report this or other wildlife-related crimes, visit cjwwradio.com.
1: Here is your overnight weather from Environment Canada for Saskatoon and area. Wednesday, mainly cloudy, a very slight chance of showers in the afternoon, wind becoming south 20 kilometers an hour near noon, high of 26. Wednesday night, cloudy, 60% chance of showers, wind becoming light in the evening, low of 17. And on Thursday, clearing, high of 26. For the Prince Albert region, Wednesday, a mix of sun and cloud, a very slight chance of showers in the afternoon, wind becoming southeast 20 kilometers an hour near noon and a high of 28. Wednesday night, mainly cloudy, 60% chance of showers, plus the risk of a thunderstorm early in the evening, wind becoming light and a low of 17. Thursday, cloudy, 60% chance of showers, high of 25.
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It's that legendary new song scent. 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CJW.

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4: Hey there, Derek Jesney here with the Saskatoon Crime Stoppers. Saskatoon Crime Stoppers is a non-profit organization that works with the community in partnership with the public, the media, and the police in a joint commitment to prevent and solve crime in Saskatoon and the province. Saskatoon Crime Stoppers provides the public with the opportunity to anonymously and therefore safely communicate information that they have regarding criminal activity within the community. Our program is entirely funded on community donations and corporate sponsors. If you know of a crime that's been committed, you can leave a tip by calling 1-800-222-8477 or online at our website, saskatooncrimestoppers.com. Tips can be left 24 hours a day, 7 days a week. 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Once a tip has been submitted, a tip number is provided and the caller's identity is never known to us. We will not ask your name and you can remain anonymous. Information that is provided to Crime Stoppers can help police build cases in Saskatoon and around the province to reduce, prevent, and solve crimes. 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You can also check us out on Instagram and X for updates, active crimes, and photos of suspects that are wanted or need identifying. Saskatoon Crime Stoppers, do your part to stop crime in our community.
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10: Here is your overnight weather from Environment Canada for Saskatoon and area. Wednesday, mainly cloudy, a very slight chance of showers in the afternoon. Wind becoming south 20 kilometers an hour near noon, high of 26. Wednesday night, cloudy, 60% chance of showers. Wind becoming light in the evening, low of 17. And on Thursday, clearing, high of 26. For the Prince Albert region, Wednesday, a mix of sun and cloud, a very slight chance of showers in the afternoon. Wind becoming southeast 20 kilometers an hour near noon and a high of 28. Wednesday night, mainly cloudy, 60% chance of showers, plus the risk of a thunderstorm early in the evening. Wind becoming light and a low of 17. Thursday, cloudy, 60% chance of showers, high of 25.
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0: Catch us on the road, scan the QR code, and take a selfie with the trailer for your chance to win. Here's hoping you're one of the 60 lucky people that will be in for the final draw with the trailer and everything inside worth over $40,000. Because remember, if you want to be a baller, you've got to win the Summer Hauler.
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1: Here is your overnight weather from Environment Canada for Saskatoon and area. Wednesday, mainly cloudy, a very slight chance of showers in the afternoon, wind becoming south 20 kilometers an hour near noon, high of 26. Wednesday night, cloudy, 60% chance of showers, wind becoming light in the evening, low of 17. And on Thursday, clearing, high of 26. For the Prince Albert region, Wednesday, a mix of sun and cloud, a very slight chance of showers in the afternoon, wind becoming southeast 20 kilometers an hour near noon and high of 28. Wednesday night, mainly cloudy, 60% chance of showers, plus the risk of a thunderstorm early in the evening, wind becoming light and a low of 17. Thursday, cloudy, 60% chance of showers, high of 25.
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How much country can we play? All of it. All Night Country continues on CJWW. Nothing beats legendary country on a road trip. And if you see something on the road, tell us at 306-938-0600. Country 600, CJWW. 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
6: Here is your overnight weather from Environment Canada for Saskatoon and area. Wednesday, mainly cloudy, a very slight chance of showers in the afternoon. Wind becoming south, 20 kilometers an hour near noon, high of 26. Wednesday night, cloudy, 60% chance of showers. Wind becoming light in the evening, low of 17. And on Thursday, clearing, high of 26. For the Prince Albert region, Wednesday a mix of sun and cloud, a very slight chance of showers in the afternoon, wind becoming southeast 20 kilometers an hour near noon and a high of 28. Wednesday night mainly cloudy, 60% chance of showers, plus the risk of a thunderstorm early in the evening, wind becoming light and a low of 17. Thursday cloudy, 60% chance of showers, high of 25.
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12: Here is your overnight weather from Environment Canada for Saskatoon and area. Wednesday, mainly cloudy, a very slight chance of showers in the afternoon. Wind becoming south, 20 kilometers an hour near noon, high of 26. Wednesday night, cloudy, 60% chance of showers. Wind becoming light in the evening, low of 17. And on Thursday, clearing, high of 26. For the Prince Albert region, Wednesday a mix of sun and cloud, a very slight chance of showers in the afternoon, wind becoming southeast 20 kilometers an hour near noon and a high of 28. Wednesday night mainly cloudy, 60% chance of showers, plus the risk of a thunderstorm early in the evening, wind becoming light and a low of 17. Thursday cloudy, 60% chance of showers, high of 25.
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0: CJWW is Saskatchewan's most listened to radio station. And nobody knows our highways and byways like you. 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
12: Here is your overnight weather from Environment Canada for Saskatoon and area. Wednesday, mainly cloudy, a very slight chance of showers in the afternoon. Wind becoming south, 20 kilometers an hour near noon, high of 26. Wednesday night, cloudy, 60% chance of showers. Wind becoming light in the evening, low of 17. And on Thursday, clearing, high of 26. For the Prince Albert region, Wednesday, a mix of sun and cloud, a very slight chance of showers in the afternoon. Wind becoming southeast, 20 kilometers an hour near noon, and a high of 28. Wednesday night, mainly cloudy, 60% chance of showers, plus the risk of a thunderstorm early in the evening. Wind becoming light and a low of 17. Thursday, cloudy, 60% chance of showers, high of 25.
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2: 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This is All Night Country on CJWW.

Eric. 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Smell that? It's that legendary new song scent. Playing tomorrow's legends today. CJWW.

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0: from the CJWW Newsroom, bringing you Saskatchewan's news first. Here's what's happening.
1: Good morning. It's 17 degrees at 6 o'clock. I'm Venice Ferguson. Two individuals have been arrested as part of an ongoing investigation into last week's shooting in Melfort. On July 8th, RCMP executed a search warrant at a home in Melfort. During that search, they located and seized a loaded crossbow, ammunition, a firearm, 75 grams of cocaine, and drug trafficking paraphernalia. A male and two females were arrested at the home. While Melfort RCMP were at that home, another male arrived in a vehicle. Officers approached the vehicle and say they saw firearms inside. The male was arrested. Officers seized two loaded firearms from inside the vehicle. 23-year-old Gabriella Carbellia and 53-year-old Jesus Carbellia from Melfort are facing multiple charges. The two other women arrested were later released from police custody without charge. Emergency kits are needed now more than ever after storms and other severe weather swept across the province. The current recommendation for emergency kits is to be personalized to each household and have enough supplies to last 72 hours. Canadian Red Cross spokesperson Mark Holzer says there are many emergencies where kits are needed, ranging from natural disasters to man-made disasters.
2: We recommend everyone. We don't know when disasters are going to happen, where, how long they might impact people. So we want to make sure that everyone is as prepared as possible. If you have not taken any steps, then now is the time.
1: Holzer recommended other steps in case of an emergency, such as having a plan and understanding what hazards are in your area. The Bank of Canada is keeping its key lending rate steady at 2.25%. Bank of Canada Governor Tiff Macklem is projecting a small increase in economic growth while monitoring inflation, the Middle East conflict, and trade relations with the United States.
3: Business investment is picking up, boosted in the near term by the oil and gas sector. And although the Canada-US-Mexico agreement is now subject to annual reviews, more businesses report they are finding ways to navigate through this uncertainty.
1: Canada's inflation rate sits at 3.2%, largely driven by higher grocery and gasoline prices. The NDP is traveling to rural communities to talk health care. The tour is part of Your Care, Your Say project, led by Rural and Remote Health Shadow Minister Jared Clark and Associate Shadow Health Minister Keith Jorgensen. The decision to tour came, they say, after the SAS party didn't pass Bill 606 during the spring sitting, which would have required real-time reporting of emergency room closures within 1 hour. I'm Venice Ferguson, CJWW News.
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1: The Environment Canada forecast for Saskatoon and area, mix of sun and cloud, high 27. Tonight, a few clouds, low 16. Tomorrow, sunny, high 30. Saturday, cloudy, high 27. Sunday, mix of sun and cloud, high 26. For the Prince Albert region, mix of sun and cloud today, the high 25. There is a slight chance of showers this morning. A few clouds tonight, low 16. Sunny tomorrow, high 28. Overnight Friday, cloudy, chance of showers, which continues through the day Saturday into Sunday. High 27 on Saturday, high 24 for Sunday. 17 in Spiritwood, it's 16 in Rosetown, Outlook 18. Fog and 14 in Kindersley. It's 18 in Wynyard, Watrous, 17 in Regina, as well as LaRange, Nipawin, and in Moose Jaw. It's 16 in Humboldt, Meadow Lake, Melfort, Yorkton, and Swift Current. 18 in Hudson Bay, it's 15 in Lloydminster. In North Battleford, the wind is east-southeast 13 at 17. Prince Albert, the wind is east 5, light rain and 17. Saskatoon, the wind is north-northeast 7, mostly cloudy at 17 degrees. Gregor is in next with sports.
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6: Carter Beck made his return to Saskatoon last night. Good morning, I'm Gregor, but The Lethbridge Bulls spoiled the party at Cairns Field. After being drafted in the MLB's first round Saturday by Atlanta, the Cardiff product threw out the ceremonial first pitch and talked about how playing for the Berries helped his development.
7: You got to learn at some point or another to play every day, and WCBL was a good place to learn that, and Joe was a great guy to help learn that from, and made sure you knew what you were doing and kept on you if you ever needed kept on, and just all around, it was great.
6: As for the game, Saskatoon goes down 10-8 in extra innings to Lethbridge. Berry's head coach Joe Carnahan didn't see the end, though. He was ejected in the third for questioning the home plate's strike zone.
8: We had a couple batters get rung up on strike threes with strikes that are outside the track line and not even close, and then Cordy threw a lot of pitches where the catcher doesn't move his glove and it's not called a strike, and I mean, you kind of question what's going on when that stuff happens.
6: Saskatoon takes to the road for 8 straight games now, beginning tonight in Medicine Hat. The trip split in 2 parts, though. Remember, it's interrupted this weekend by the WCBL All-Star Break with festivities Saturday and Sunday at Cairns Field. CFL, no Thursday game this week. That means BC at Edmonton will kick off Week 7 tomorrow. Rough Riders have the bye. That's their second of the season. Men's World Cup of Soccer, and then there were two. Argentina will defend their title and play versus Spain in the third of the last 4 Cup Finals following a dramatic 2-1 comeback victory over England. Argentina with a goal in the 85th minute to tie it, and then the winner in the 93rd minute of added time. Wow. England will take on France for third place that game Saturday. Back to baseball. Majors returns tonight post All-Star break. Tomorrow, the Blue Jays are in action. They're home to the Chi Sox. Winnipeg over the Mamba, 96-83. Saskatoon's lost 5 of their last 6. Golf, Corey Connors, Nick Taylor in the field for the final major of the season. It's the first round of the Open Championship from Royal Birkdale. And the 2026 Saskatchewan Amateur Championships in Kenosi, Max Regeer and Ethan Hunter tied for the lead, 3-under, playing out of the Saskatoon Golf and Country Club. On the ladies' side, Grace Odnikin shares the lead. She's out of the SGCC as well. For all the Major League scores and more, go to CJWWRadio.com.
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0: That is, of course, George Strait, Country 600, CJWW. It is 6:11. Good morning. It's Matt Brantley in this morning. I know it's kind of musical chairs these days, but that's what happens when everybody's off on holiday. So I got to be the lucky one to go to the Zac Top concert last night, which was fantastic, but then get up really early. I think I said something bad to my alarm this morning. I apologize to it. Hey, weather-wise, no rain in the forecast right now for Saskatoon. 27, fairly sunny today, 30 tomorrow, around 26, 27 through the weekend. Might be cloudy on Saturday, although, right around those temperatures. In Prince Albert, though, right now they are saying for Saturday, anyways, about a 60% chance of some showers to be happening there, maybe even Friday night and into Saturday night. Apart from that, should all be dry all around the area. North Battleford this morning, a little cloudy. East wind at 13, 17 degrees in PA. With the light rain actually happening right now in the area in some places, it is 17 degrees. And in Saskatoon, fairly cloudy this morning, a little gray, and temperature of 17.
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0: Country 600 CJWW. That, of course, Cody Johnson right there. Kissel was also in there, started with a song. It's Matt Bradley, and I get to do something very, very cool this morning. Right after our 9 o'clock news, I get to reveal the CCMA nominations for Songwriter of the Year, one of the most coveted awards that they give out. And they're doing it kind of differently this year with the nomination reveals. And mostly it's radio stations right across Canada are presenting them. And, of course, all the artists are told, okay, tune in to this one, you know, because you can listen to everybody online. So I'm expecting at 9 o'clock the best and the biggest of Canadian country music going to be tuning in right here to CJWW as I reveal, just after 9 o'clock news, the Songwriter of the Year nominees. This is pretty cool.
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9: My little boy came to me last night. He said, Daddy, I wish I could drive that big old truck. Just like you. You can stay up as late as you want, watch TV all night long. Nobody

0: from the CJWW Newsroom, bringing you Saskatchewan's news first. Here's what's happening.
1: Good morning. It's 17 degrees at 6:30. I'm Venice Ferguson. A second arrest has been made in relation to a bear spray incident at a gas station in Saskatoon back on May 14th. According to Saskatoon police, a 36-year-old man has been charged with mischief over $5,000 and two counts of assault with a weapon. The incident happened around 9:50 p.m. on that date when officers responded to a gas station in the 1600 block of 20th Street West. It had been reported that several employees were suffering from the effects of bear spray after a woman returned to the business with bear spray handed to her by a man in the parking lot. She deployed the bear spray and fled. She had initially been escorted out of the business for damaging items in the store. A 27-year-old woman had earlier been arrested and charged with mischief plus two counts of assault with a weapon. Saskatchewan's opposition NDP has launched a summer tour focused on rural health care, using the campaign to renew calls for measures aimed at keeping emergency rooms open and requiring real-time public reporting when closures occur. The province-wide tour, led by rural and remote health critic Jared Clark and associate health critic Keith Jorgensen, is part of the party's ongoing Your Care, Your Say consultation on the future of Saskatchewan's health care system. The announcement comes after the Saskatchewan Party government declined to pass the NDP's proposed Bill 606 during the spring sitting. The private member's bill would have required emergency room closures to be reported publicly within an hour. WestJet workers have voted in favor of a strike mandate, leading to the potential disruption with flights over the August long weekend. Wages, unpaid work, and working conditions are the sticking points during negotiations. The union says flight attendants work an average of 35 hours of unpaid work each month and that wages have not kept pace with inflation. A cattle theft in southwest Saskatchewan last week has Swift Current Rural RCMP and Saskatchewan's RCMP livestock investigator looking to identify the person or persons responsible. In a case of modern-day cattle rustling on Tuesday, July 7th, Swift Current Rural RCMP received a report that three calves were taken from a property north of Swift Current around 12:18 p.m. The incident is still under investigation. The party responsible was captured on security footage driving a dark-colored four-door pickup truck hauling a black livestock trailer. I'm Venice Ferguson, CJWW News.
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1: The Environment Canada forecast for Saskatoon and area, mix of sun and cloud, high 27. Tonight, a few clouds, low 16. Tomorrow, sunny, high 30. Saturday, cloudy, high 27. Sunday, mix of sun and cloud, high 26. For the Prince Albert region, mix of sun and cloud today, the high 25. There is a slight chance of showers this morning. A few clouds tonight, low 16. Sunny tomorrow, high 28. Overnight Friday, cloudy, chance of showers, which continues through the day Saturday into Sunday. High 27 on Saturday, high 24 for Sunday. 17 in Spiritwood, Rosetown, Outlook. It's 14 with fog in Kindersley. It's 18 in Wynyard, Watrous, Regina. 16 in Humboldt, Meadow Lake, Melfort. It's 17 in LaRonge and Nipawin. 18 in Hudson Bay, 16 in Yorkton. 15 in Swift Current and Lloydminster, 17 in Moose Jaw. In North Battleford, the wind is east 11 at 17. Prince Albert, the wind is east northeast 4. It's mostly cloudy and 17. Saskatoon, the wind is northeast 14. It's mostly cloudy and 17 degrees. Gregor is in next with sports.
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3: Good morning, I'm Gregor. Before we talk berries, how about that World Cup semifinal? The defending champs surely have a flair for the dramatic. Lionel Messi sent a cross that sends Argentina to the World Cup final after another improbable comeback. They were trailing 1-0 going into the last 5 minutes of regulation time. Messi, two assists. They win it in added time, 2-1. So England will play France for third. It's Argentina and Spain on Sunday in the final from New York. Okay, now local, one of the first stars from the couple of first years for the Berries franchise and the WCBL, Carter Beck, came back to Saskatoon last night, signing autographs for many in the crowd throughout the ceremonial first pitch. He went in the first round of the Major League Draft back on Saturday to the Atlanta Braves and talked about hearing from Braves personnel afterwards.
4: Baldwin, their catcher, he reached out to me. He played in the Missouri Valley and played hockey in high school, kind of a little bit like me. And he reached out to me, just said pretty cool to have another guy who's played hockey and from the Missouri Valley in. So it's just cool seeing all the different types of people that are reaching out. And then every corner of Saskatchewan, I've had somebody somehow reach out.
3: In the game, Saskatoon and Lethbridge played a back-and-forth contest, ended up the Bulls winning it 10-8 in extra innings, putting the brakes to the Berries' five-game win streak. Catcher Gavin Panks, somewhat philosophical about the setback, though.
5: It's baseball. Sometimes it doesn't go your way. I mean, it's just part of it. But one thing I commend about us is we don't give up. We keep clawing till the very end.
3: Saskatoon in Medicine Hat tonight. Some hockey notes now. Let's start with the Blades. They announced goaltender Martin Sobolek's signing. The 6'5" Czech was picked by Philadelphia in the second round of the NHL draft, so he's expected to contend with Riley Budd here as a starter. NHL, Carolina going to raise their Stanley Cup championship banner September 29th. They'll host Florida to kick off the NHL season. The league announced home openers for all of the clubs, with the full schedule being released today. Remember, season 84 games now. Meanwhile, Steve Yzerman abruptly stepped down as general manager of the Red Wings, though he's going to stay with the club in an advisory role. And New Jersey announced the signing of winger Anthony Mantha to a two-year, $9.5 million contract. And the final major of 2026 is upon us. Royal Burke hosting the British Open. Scotty Scheffler returns as defending champion, but he's coming off his first missed cut in 78 tournaments last week. For all the Major League scores and more, go to CJWWRadio.com.
0: This is the CJWW Moo Crew with Ben Brooks.

0: right. Sleepy, but all right. Joe D. Messina right there, CJWW. Sarah, good morning.
1: Good morning.
0: You're asking me how I was, and yeah, I'm a little sleepy because, well, Ben Brooks and
1: good
0: I...
1: Good reason why. Yep, yeah.
0: Ben Brooks and I both attended Zach Top last night, and actually it was pretty
1: except
0: cool.
1: He got the day off, and here you are.
0: And here we are, yeah. I said, how much is it going to be for you to go in tomorrow morning? But no, it was good, but it's... yeah, we were actually there at 5 o'clock, because we did get a chance to go backstage and meet them.
1: Oh, that's nice!
0: But
1: nice!
0: Doing that, like, even before the doors opened, because they kind of ushered us in as a group of us. And so, you got to be there really early, because they don't rush the artists.
1: Which is nice.
0: Yeah, but there was just a long time. There was no napping area.
1: I was like, worth it.
0: So that's my country music news. Actually, I have some more coming up later on. But what else is happening?
1: Riley Green was recently on comedian Theo Vaughn's podcast and says that dating isn't as easy as people might think. He says it's actually tough to meet someone while consistently touring, adding that he doesn't meet women at shows or on Instagram. He also laughed about fans getting into fights during some of his most heartfelt songs, including I Wish Grandpa's Never Died. Like, really? What? You're getting into fights during that song?
2: What?
1: Yep.
0: Unless you brought your grandma and she didn't like Grandpa. I don't know.
1: Maybe. Yeah, get a couple of grandma scrapping in the audience. Yeah. Ellie King says that appearing on the new game show Nation's Dumbest actually led to an unexpected personal discovery.
0: Ellie King's on it? Wow.
1: Yes, so she says that the stress of being judged on the show caused a panic attack, but it also helped her realize that she's autistic. After taking an IQ test and getting a diagnosis, she says, so now she's focusing on creating healthy boundaries, surrounding herself with people she feels safe around, and doing things that bring her joy. So,
2: very, very cool.
1: Good for her. Zach John King, who's an up-and-coming country star right now, sadly had to cancel the next 2 weeks of shows after the sudden passing of his dad.
0: Oh.
1: Makes sense. So he says, just going to take some time to grieve, but he does plan to return to the road and do what his dad would have wanted him to do. He currently spent the summer touring with Morgan Wallen, Luke Bryan, Riley Green, and Thomas Rhett. And then he's going to have a solo tour here in the fall. And Garth Brooks is taking a stand against ticket scalping ahead of his new arena tour.
0: Good.
1: So he says as tickets go on sale, he wants every seat to cost the same price, whether it's the front row or the back of the arena. He says he's never understood why scalping is legal and believes eliminating it would solve many problems with today's ticketing system.
0: Great idea, but all these people with those up front ones who spent the same amount as those up in the nosebleeds are going to be saying, I want 10 times what this is worth.
1: Right?
0: So, yeah. Oh, well, it's a good thought, but way to go, Garth. That's all right.
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0: Nate Haller's latest thought about you, Country 600, CJWW, Matt Bradley, in for Ben Brooks. A little bit of a cloudy start to the day today in Saskatoon. 27, though, coming up for the high. 25 expected for PA, with 17 degrees happening in both places. The CJWW Barbara crew is back. We used to have such a great time with these. I said, well, why aren't we doing that anymore? Well, we are. Celebrating our 50th anniversary, bringing back one of our most legendary parties. 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

0: the CJWW Newsroom, bringing you Saskatchewan's news first. Here's what's happening.
1: Good morning. It's 17 degrees at 7 o'clock. I'm Venice Ferguson. Coming up, a Saskatoon-based company announces a significant expansion. In sports, a former Barry star returns for a night with the team. We have our World Cup final, and the NHL releases its schedule today. In agribiz, Russia and Ukraine have stepped up attacks on grain handling assets, impacting the wheat futures market. If you see news where you're at, call us, 244-1925. An expansion was announced Wednesday by Siemens, which will add 100 high-tech jobs to Saskatoon. The company says the new jobs will be in the global semiconductor sector using AI technology. It's all part of a 10,000-square-foot expansion at the Innovation Saskatchewan Research and Technology Park. After the expansion, Siemens will have approximately 400 employees in Saskatoon. Premier Scott Moe was among the dignitaries on hand for the announcement. Two individuals have been arrested as part of an ongoing investigation into last week's shooting in Melfort. On July 8th, RCMP executed a search warrant at a home in Melfort. During that search, they located and seized a loaded crossbow, ammunition, a firearm, 75 grams of cocaine, and drug trafficking paraphernalia. A male and two females were arrested at the home. While Melfort RCMP were at that home, another male arrived in a vehicle. Officers approached the vehicle and say they saw firearms inside. The male was arrested. Officers seized two loaded firearms from inside the vehicle. 23-year-old Gabriella Carbellia and 53-year-old Jesus Carbellia from Melfort are facing multiple charges. The two other women arrested were later released from police custody without charge. Emergency kits are needed now more than ever after storms and other severe weather swept across the province. The current recommendation for emergency kits is to be personalized to each household and have enough supplies to last 72 hours. Canadian Red Cross spokesperson Mark Holzer says there are many emergencies where kits are needed, ranging from natural disasters to man-made disasters.
2: We recommend everyone. We don't know when disasters are going to happen, where, how long they might impact people. So we want to make sure that everyone is as prepared as possible. If you have not taken any steps, then now is the time.
1: Holzer recommended other steps in case of an emergency, such as having a plan and understanding what hazards are in your area. The Bank of Canada is keeping its key lending rate steady at 2.25%. Bank of Canada Governor Tiff Macklem is projecting a small increase in economic growth while monitoring inflation, the Middle East conflict, and trade relations with the United States.
3: Business investment is picking up, boosted in the near term by the oil and gas sector. And although the Canada-US-Mexico agreement is now subject to annual reviews, more businesses report they are finding ways to navigate through this uncertainty.
1: Canada's inflation rate sits at 3.2%, largely driven by higher grocery and gasoline prices. The NDP is traveling to rural communities to talk health care. The tour is part of Your Care, Your Say project, led by Rural and Remote Health Shadow Minister Jared Clark and Associate Shadow Health Minister Keith Jorgensen. The decision to tour came, they say, after the SAS party didn't pass Bill 606 during the spring sitting, which would have required real-time reporting of emergency room closures within 1 hour. Today's Internet News Poll question, what is your primary method for combating mosquitoes? To vote, go to Have Your Say at cjwwradio.com. I'm Venice Ferguson, CJWW News.
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1: The Environment Canada forecast for Saskatoon and area, mix of sun and cloud, high 27. Tonight, a few clouds, low 16. Tomorrow, sunny, high 30. Saturday, cloudy, high 27. Sunday, mix of sun and cloud, high 26. For the Prince Albert region, mix of sun and cloud today, the high 25. There is a slight chance of showers this morning. A few clouds tonight, low 16. Sunny tomorrow, high 28. Overnight Friday, cloudy, chance of showers, which continues through the day Saturday into Sunday. High 27 on Saturday, high 24 for Sunday. 17 in Spiritwood, Rosetown, Outlook. It's 14 with fog in Kindersley. It's 18 in Wynyard, Watrous, Regina. 16 in Humboldt, Meadow Lake, Melfort. It's 17 in LaRonge and Nipawin. 18 in Hudson Bay. 16 in Yorkton. 15 in Swift Current and Lloydminster. 17 in Moose Jaw. In North Battleford, the wind is east 11 at 17. Prince Albert, the wind is east northeast 4. It's mostly cloudy and 17. Saskatoon, the wind is northeast 14. It's mostly cloudy and 17 degrees. 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
0: CJWW is Saskatchewan's agriculture leader.
9: Good morning, I'm Neil Billinger with CJWW's Agribiz. Wheat futures markets jumped sharply yesterday as Russia and Ukraine are both attacking each other's grain handling assets. Ukraine's largest source of foreign currency comes from grain and vegetable oil exports, while Russia is the world's largest wheat exporter. Bertrand Osterfly is the vice president of clearing and execution sales with StoneX.
10: We had Putin saying that he would not leave this unanswered and that he would escalate the war. And we've seen that as well in the sense that the Russians have hit many port facilities in Ukraine, which is going to complicate logistics as well, especially at a time when the Ukrainians are saying that they've got a big wheat crop, 22, 23 million tons, and they're starting to harvest 1.1 million tons harvested as of last Monday.
9: The Ukrainian Farmers Union says while ports have continued to operate, the current intensity of attacks is not allowing for repair work. The amount of grain exported through the major port of Odessa has dropped 17% this month. With warm and humid conditions settling across much of the prairies, farmers will want to be out scouting for any sign of disease. Lyle Cowell is a senior agronomist with Nutrien. He says the focus is on protecting yield potential.
11: You might be looking at fusarium control and in wheat or barley. You might be looking at sclerotinia control in canola. Really focusing on the crop that you're growing and those foliar diseases that are of highest risk that you can actually control with a fungicide. That's where you need to focus.
9: As for the Western Canadian crop on the whole, Cowell remains optimistic.
11: Depends where you are, but in general, Western Canada is in pretty good shape. Now, that's hard to hear for some of those who might be in some areas with excess water. Some of northern Alberta, east central Saskatchewan, some of western Manitoba. But in a big picture, crops are in pretty good condition. Again, it depends on the crop, depends on the local geography.
9: Cowell says one of the biggest differences this year compared to recent growing seasons is the lack of any widespread drought area. The owners of the Port of Churchill say they will be moving grain in from the Paw later this month. The Arctic Gateway Group says multiple export vessels are expected to transport the grain to international markets later this summer. And that's your Agribiz. I'm Neil Billinger.
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4: Carter Beck made his return to Saskatoon last night. Good morning. I'm Gregor, but The Lethbridge Bulls spoiled the party at Cairns Field. After being drafted in the MLB's first round Saturday by Atlanta, the Cardiff product threw out the ceremonial first pitch and talked about how playing for the Berries helped his development.
16: You got to learn at some point or another to play every day, and WCBL was a good place to learn that, and Joe was a great guy to help learn that from, and made sure you knew what you were doing and kept on you if you ever needed kept on, and just all around, it was great.
4: As for the game, Saskatoon goes down 10-8 in extra innings to Lethbridge. Berry's head coach, Joe Carnahan, didn't see the end, though. He was ejected in the third for questioning the home plate's strike zone.
17: We had a couple batters get rung up on strike threes with strikes that are outside the track line and not even close, and then Cordy threw a lot of pitches where the catcher doesn't move his glove and it's not called a strike, and I mean, you kind of question what's going on when that stuff happens.
4: Saskatoon takes to the road for 8 straight games now, beginning tonight in Medicine Hat. The trip split in 2 parts, though. Remember, it's interrupted this weekend by the WCBL All-Star Break with festivities Saturday and Sunday at Cairns Field. CFL, no Thursday game this week. That means BC at Edmonton will kick off Week 7 tomorrow. Rough Riders have the bye. That's their second of the season. Men's World Cup of Soccer, and then there were 2. Argentina will defend their title and play versus Spain in the third of the last 4 Cup Finals following a dramatic 2-1 comeback victory over England. Argentina with a goal in the 85th minute to tie it, and then the winner in the 93rd minute of added time. Wow. England will take on France for third place that game Saturday. Back to baseball. Majors returns tonight post All-Star break. Tomorrow, the Blue Jays are in action. They're home to the Chi Sox. Winnipeg over the Mamba, 96-83. Saskatoon's lost 5 of their last 6. Golf, Corey Connors, Nick Taylor in the field for the final major of the season. It's the first round of the Open Championship from Royal Birkdale. And the 2026 Saskatchewan Amateur Championships in Kenosi, Max Regeer and Ethan Hunter tied for the lead, 3-under, playing out of the Saskatoon Golf and Country Club. On the ladies' side, Grace Otnikin shares the lead. She's out of the SGCC as well. For all the Major League scores and more, go to CJWWRadio.com.
0: Getting Saskatchewan's day going. It's the Moo Crew with Ben Brooks on CJWW.

0: Can't lose me. It's Faith Hill, Country 600, CJWW. Matt Bradley in for Ben Brooks, sir, of course, along with us here.
1: Good morning.
0: It is mosquito season.
1: It is gross.
0: Holy doodly. It just... And this morning, as walking out to the garage, they were like attacking my face and all around my eyes. And
1: they've gotten more brazen this year.
0: Yeah, I think you're right. Do you use off or anything? Any sprays?
1: I don't.
0: Oh,
1: I just don't like the sprays, so I just kind of let them eat me. But
0: mosquitoes going, Sarasota.
1: Yes. But with Hubble, we use like their natural like. Citronella patches.
0: Oh.
1: And they seem to work pretty good. So now I'm wondering if I maybe just cover myself with those patches instead.
0: So how many do you have to put on them?
1: Like three or four.
0: Oh, okay.
1: So yeah, but they smell like citronella, so I kind of like that. I don't know. Yeah. It's weird.
0: I spend most of the summer smelling like deep woods off.
1: Yeah, right?
0: That is not sexy. Jan has some natural stuff. I think it was actually made in moose jaw. And so she has that. And it's kind of a...
1: like citrus, a lemony, kind of smell. Yeah, yeah.
0: She loves it. She swears by it. But yeah, I'm not.
1: And then I have friends who just cover themselves head to toe in DEET.
0: Yeah. Give me the chemicals.
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0: Country 600, CJWW, Country Music, Girls and Trucks. It is High Valley. It's Matt Bradley in for Ben Brooks. Coming up right after 9 o'clock news this morning, I will be revealing, I have the honor of revealing the nominees for the Canadian Country Music Association Award for Songwriter of the Year. And they're doing it kind of cool. They right across the country, there are different, a lot of radio stations involved and so forth. Although this one is pretty cool. The Riders are actually revealing the nominations for, what is it, Male Artist of the Year. We're going to find out about those coming up at 8 o'clock. But we're getting closer and closer to the CCMAs. By the way, when we're out and about with the CJWW Country Hauler, make sure that you're looking for that big, huge guitar case, because on there, there's a QR code. You can scan that, and that is your way to win the best seats in the house. So always be watching for us when we're out and about. It was out in front of the Zach Top Show last night. Maybe you took advantage of that. Another way to get in on the winning with CJWW.
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11: It's not just the cows waking up. We're here to tip your morning in the right direction. It's the Moo Crew on CJWW.

0: from the CJWW Newsroom, bringing you Saskatchewan's news first. Here's what's happening.
1: Good morning. It's 18 degrees at 7:30. I'm Venice Ferguson. It's a very busy time at the Ag in Motion site west of Langham, with the show beginning next Tuesday, July 21st. Ag in Motion show manager Rob O'Connor says some of the large equipment is in place while other companies are moving their wares onto the grounds this week and over the weekend.
2: They started on Monday, moving in with their equipment. Companies like Degelman are already set up and ready to go, just with some last-minute touches they'll probably do Friday and Monday. And things are coming together really well.
1: There will be 620 exhibits at this year's show, including numerous product launches and equipment demonstrations. Ag in Motion runs next Tuesday through Thursday. A man wanted in connection to an alleged kidnapping in the Loon Lake area on Monday has been arrested. 31-year-old Kevin Ross Watt was in court Wednesday, charged with one count of kidnapping with a firearm and one count of failed to comply with undertaking. Police say the victim was reportedly taken from a residence near Mackwa Lake around 12:45 a.m. on July 13th. She was later located safe. The Saskatoon Police Service has arrested a 16-year-old male and charged him with assault with a weapon in connection to a bear spray incident last month. According to a police news release, the incident occurred around 5:40 p.m. on June 9th in the 1400 block of 20th Street West. At that time, responding officers found multiple people suffering from the effects of bear spray. The suspect had fled the scene, but it was believed he and the victims were known to each other. The Bank of Canada is holding the line on its key interest rate, saying it expects the economy will rebound after some rockiness earlier this year. It was the sixth straight time that the Bank of Canada has kept a lid on interest rates. This is Bank of Canada Governor Tiff Macklem.
3: Our growth outlook is similar to our April forecast, but the data we've received since April have increased our confidence that the economy is indeed working through this period of global upheaval.
1: The latest inflation number of 3.2% was largely driven by higher food and fuel costs. Macklem anticipates inflation will begin to ease in the coming months before hitting the 2% target early next year. I'm Venice Ferguson, CJWW News.
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1: The Environment Canada forecast for Saskatoon and area, mix of sun and cloud, high 27. Tonight, a few clouds, low 16. Tomorrow, sunny, high 30. Saturday, cloudy, high 27. Sunday, mix of sun and cloud, high 26. For the Prince Albert region, mix of sun and cloud today, the high 25. There is a slight chance of showers this morning. A few clouds tonight, low 16. Sunny tomorrow, high 28. Overnight Friday, cloudy, chance of showers, which continues through the day Saturday into Sunday. High 27 on Saturday, high 24 for Sunday. 18 in Spiritwood, Rosetown 17. It's 18 in Outlook, as well as Wynyard and in Watrous. 16 in Kindersley and Humboldt. It's 19 in Regina. 17 in LaRange, Meadow Lake, Melfort, Nipawin. It's 16 in Yorkton and Swift Current, as well as Lloydminster. 18 in Moose Jaw. In North Battleford, the wind is south 8, it's 18. Prince Albert, the wind is east northeast 8, cloudy and 18. Saskatoon, the wind is northeast 11, it's mostly cloudy, and it's 18 degrees. Gregor is in next with sports.
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5: Good morning, I'm Gregor. Before we talk berries, how about that World Cup semifinal? The defending champs surely have a flair for the dramatic. Lionel Messi sent a cross that sends Argentina to the World Cup final after another improbable comeback. They were trailing 1-0 going into the last 5 minutes of regulation time. Messi, 2 assists. They win it in added time, 2-1. So England will play France for third. It's Argentina and Spain on Sunday in the final from New York. Okay, now local, one of the first stars from the couple of first years for the Berries franchise and the WCBL, Carter Beck, came back to Saskatoon last night, signing autographs for many in the crowd throughout the ceremonial first pitch. He went in the first round of the Major League Draft back on Saturday to the Atlanta Braves and talked about hearing from Braves personnel afterwards.
8: Baldwin, their catcher, he reached out to me. He played in the Missouri Valley and played hockey in high school, kind of a little bit like me, and he reached out to me, just said pretty cool to have another guy who's played hockey and from the Missouri Valley in. So it's just cool seeing all the different types of people that are reaching out, and then every corner of Saskatchewan I've had somebody somehow reach out.
5: In the game, Saskatoon and Lethbridge played a back-and-forth contest, ended up the Bulls winning it 10-8 in extra innings, putting the brakes to the Berries' five-game win streak. Catcher Gavin Panks, somewhat philosophical about the setback, though.
9: It's baseball. Sometimes it doesn't go your way. I mean, it's just part of it. But one thing I commend about us is we don't give up. We keep clawing till the very end.
5: Saskatoon in Medicine Hat tonight. Some hockey notes now. Let's start with the Blades. They announced goaltender Martin Sobolek's signing. The 6'5" Czech was picked by Philadelphia in the second round of the NHL draft, so he's expected to contend with Riley Budd here as a starter. NHL, Carolina going to raise their Stanley Cup championship banner September 29th. They'll host Florida to kick off the NHL season. The league announced home openers for all of the clubs, with the full schedule being released today. Remember, season 84 games now. Meanwhile, Steve Yzerman abruptly stepped down as general manager of the Red Wings, though he's going to stay with the club in an advisory role. And New Jersey announced the signing of winger Anthony Mantha to a 2-year, $9.5 million contract. And the final major of 2026 is upon us. Royal Burke hosting the British Open. Scotty Scheffler returns as defending champion, but he's coming off his first missed cut in 78 tournaments last week. 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
0: It's the Moo Crew with Ben Brooks.
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0: Vince Gill, Country 600, CJWW, Matt Bradley in for Ben Brooks. Little bit of a cloudy start to the day, although in Saskatoon the clouds are starting to break up. 18 degrees now, shooting for 27 today. Hot one tomorrow with 30 and around 27-ish for the weekend. No real rain in the forecast, though. However, for Prince Albert, looking at a 60% chance of showers coming up on Saturday with similar temperatures to Saskatoon.
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0: artist for Kenny Chesney. Can he do any wrong in music? I don't think so. He just has that voice that just is smooth. It's wonderful. Songs always make you feel good. Kenny Chesney, Country 600, CJWW. It's Matt Bradley filling in. Ben Brooks, of course, is away. Jason Lee is away now. So it's just kind of, who the heck can come in? No, it's not that. I love summer holidays because then I get a chance to get back on the radio and have some fun with you. We're going to have some fun in just a moment here. It is Boots and Salutes, the non-political edition, because it is Friday. So think about what you want to be talking about. First, though, we're going to check in with Venice in the newsroom.
1: Coming up at 8, Siemens announces 10,000-square-foot expansion and addition of 100 new jobs for Saskatoon. NDP traveled to rural communities to talk healthcare. I'll have these stories and more. Matt has the Internet News poll question in a moment.
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0: It is 10 minutes to 8 o'clock, 18 degrees. Sunshine is starting to come through a little bit more here in Saskatoon. It is time for Boots and Salutes, the non-political edition, please, today. Taking your phone calls at 306-938-0600, or if you want to do the old toll-free thing, 1-800-667-3727. We'll get to the news poll question in just a moment or two. Good morning. You'll start things off on Boots and Salutes.
5: Yes, good morning. I think the Blades should go to the PA Raiders summer camp and learn how to play hockey. Thank you very much.
0: It is our news poll question, as we have each and every day. What is your primary method for combating mosquitoes? 61% are like me, mosquito repellent. Of course, Sarah and I are talking about different types. Long pants and long sleeves, 12%. Thermocell machine, we've got a couple of those. We put them out on the patio table when we're out there. Only 5% there. Over 20%, though, 21% say, I just don't go outside when they're most active. Can't really blame you. I want to salute the ones, and I noticed yesterday, guys out in the big mowing machines and so forth who are doing that for a living, you know, cutting the big fields and everything, getting rid of the grass. They don't have a choice. They've got to get out and do all that. And the one guy that I saw, he was covered head to toe. Had the gloves, had the long sleeve shirt, had a kind of a balaclava sort of thing over the head and everything else. I didn't really catch if he had anything fully over his face, but yeah, they are going to be attacked in a big way, so they're probably the biggest experts on the whole thing. Good morning, you're on Boots and Salutes.
6: Good morning, how are you?
0: I'm absolutely wonderful. Yourself?
6: Oh, I'm great. Just a couple of boots.
0: All righty, go ahead.
6: And then a good one. everybody that's on TV nowadays, talk with their hands. Keep them in your pockets.
0: I hate to tell you, but I actually talk with my hands a lot, too. but at least I'm on the radio and you can't see me, so that's all right.
6: There you go, yep. another one is they're interviewing a woman, a female, and they say, guys, I hate that.
0: Mm-hmm.
6: You got to use folks instead of guys.
0: And you said you had a good one for us, too.
6: Oh, it's a funny one.
0: Okay.
6: You were talking about mosquitoes earlier?
0: Yeah.
6: Yeah. There's an old lady in town here. She waters her plants, and she got bitten up with mosquitoes.
0: Uh-oh.
6: Her neighbor tells her, mothballs will work. So she goes outside the next day. She's got a mothball in each ear.
0: No buzzing in the ears anymore.
6: Well, and that is a true story.
0: Thank you so much for your call today. Take care.
6: All right. You take care and have a good one.
0: Thanks. Good morning. You're on Boots and Salutes.
7: I'd like to mute my diarrhea. Thank you.
0: Good morning. You're on Boots and Salutes.
8: Salute the writers. I remember back as a kid in the 70s, 80s, and teen in the 90s. Remember they used to have a fogging truck that came out. It was poisonous, I guess, but it did the job. And we just hung outside just to watch the truck coming around, blowing this stuff out, and it poisoned mosquitoes. But it's too bad they banned it, but it did the job.
0: Yeah, I do remember those. Thank you for the call today. Again, our lines are open for you, 306-938-0600 or toll-free, 1-800-667-3727. Back to the phone lines. Good morning. You're on Boots and Salutes.
9: Hey, yeah, I got a remedy for mosquitoes.
0: Okay.
9: I heard this at Emma Lake. If you mix vanilla and water in a sprayer and spray it on your body, the mosquitoes will not come near you.
0: And what was the mixture again?
9: Vanilla and water.
0: Vanilla and water.
9: And spray it on your body, and they won't come near you, but you smell nice.
0: I was going to say, you smell tasty.
9: Yeah, okay.
0: Thank you for that. Good morning. You're on Boots and Salutes.
10: Blah, blah, blah.
0: Good morning, Boots and Salutes. Hi, you're on the radio. No, you're not. CCMA nominations are coming out. Of course, the Canadian Country Music Association Awards coming to Saskatoon Saturday, September the 19th. There's actually stuff happening all the way through the week, all sorts of different showcases and everything else. Today is nomination day, and I get the honor of nationwide announcing the nominations for Songwriter of the Year. So what they've done is the CCMA folks have said, okay, you tune in, basically like, kind of like this radio station for these nominations, because, of course, you can just stream everything. So I get to do that at 9 o'clock, right after 9 o'clock news. We will have that. And I want to give a big salute as well to one of the nominees we already know for the Breakthrough Artist of the Year, Prince Albert's Josh Stumpf. Way to go, Josh. Congratulations, buddy. I texted him a little bit earlier, said way to go, and imagine his phone is just blowing up with that. So way to go to him. So anyways, we'll have more nominations coming up. Good morning. You're on Boots and Salutes.
11: Good morning. How are you?
0: I'm Ducky. And yourself?
11: Same thing. I would like to salute your channel. It's beautiful sunshine and great big boot to that blah, blah, guy.
0: Good morning. You're on Boots and Salutes.
12: Yeah, due to the mosquitoes, but I don't think it's a coincidence that back in the day when you used to be able to get delicios, throw one of them down the hatch before going outside at the lake, and it must have been the pheromones emanating and oozing out of your skin from that pepperoni that they wouldn't bug you.
0: Could be all the preservatives in there.
12: No. This was all natural stuff. No, don't lie.
0: Okay.
12: This is fact.
0: Gotcha. Wonderful. Good morning. You're on Boots and Salutes.
13: Hi. A salute to the bus drivers. They're putting up with no air conditioners in the buses, yeah. And all day, 8 hours. I wonder if City Council turned off their air conditioning in City Hall. I wonder. Like, maybe they should and see how it is for the bus drivers.
0: That'd be a good thing to have. Good thoughts. Thanks for the call.
13: You're welcome.
0: Good morning. You're on Boots and Salutes.
14: Hey, I'd like to give a salute to our highway workers out there fixing our highways, and a big boot to these people that don't know how to slow down and take care of our guys out there. Thanks.
0: You are welcome. Good morning. Boots and Salutes.
15: Hey, I'd like to salute Zach Tuff for putting out a good, awesome concert last night.
0: Wasn't that fantastic? That was terrific.
15: It was awesome. And I enjoyed the whole thing, and oh man, it was.
0: The one thing that surprised me was he opened with Sounds Like the Radio, his first hit and arguably his biggest hit so far. Usually you save a song like that for later on, but it didn't matter. Right? It was just like, and he hardly talked, but he just had that charisma, didn't he?
15: Oh yeah, I'm pretty sure he'll definitely come back to Saskatchewan, because we're pretty well loving country every single day here.
0: Very, very true. Yeah, that was a good experience. I'm glad you got to go.
15: Oh, yeah.
0: Super. Thanks for your call this morning.
16: Thank you.
0: A fellow was talking about the folks doing the roads. My town, where I live in Dalmany, there was some road work going on there. Now, people are grumbling about it because they had one of these stoplights set up. What was that, on Monday or Tuesday? You couldn't really get out of town. There was a pilot car taking us off to Highway 16. And, you know, Jan was, what, 20 minutes late for work or something with that. But they got it done quickly. That stretch from Dalmany through to Highway 16, they got that done in a day. I think yesterday they were working off by the Highway 16 weigh scales by Langham. And today they're doing Highway 305 kind of from Dalmany off toward Martinsville there. So they are getting it done quickly. And it's just a little thin layer, nice little thin layer that they are putting down on there. So that is happening with that. Hey, big salute also to all the organizers coming up. With Field of Stars, rather, coming up at Prairie Land. Of course, all part of Ag in Motion, part of those celebrations. Michelle Wright, of course, performing. There are still a few tickets available. If you want all the information, just go to fieldofstarsevent.ca. Good morning. You're on Boots and Salutes.
17: Yeah, what's the new estimated date that the University Bridge will be open up? Does anybody know that?
0: I don't know, but we should sell lottery tickets or something on that.
17: Yeah, exactly. All right. Yeah, exactly. All right. Have a good one.
0: You bet. It has been delayed. I will double check. The weather got it behind, of course, with all that rain and everything. So, unfortunately, that has got bumped back just a little bit there. Again, congratulations. A big salute to Josh Stumpf, nominated for Breakthrough Artist of the Year. The Berries also, salute to them for having Carter Beck back. Of course, drafted in the first round of Major League Baseball draft just a few days ago. Originally, he did play for the Berries and a good Saskatchewan boy. Unfortunately, they lost to Lethbridge last night, 10-8. Tonight, though, they will be heading off to Medicine Hat. It is putting a wrap right there on Boots and Salutes. We will be back, though, tomorrow at 10-8 with another edition here on CJWW.
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19: From the CJWW Newsroom, bringing you Saskatchewan's news first. Here's what's happening.
1: Good morning. It's 18 degrees at 8 o'clock. I'm Venice Ferguson. Coming up, a Saskatoon-based company announces a significant expansion. In sports, a former Barry star returns for a night with the team. We have our World Cup final, and the NHL releases its schedule today. If you see news where you're at, call us, 244-1925. An expansion was announced Wednesday by Siemens, which will add 100 high-tech jobs to Saskatoon. The company says the new jobs will be in the global semiconductor sector using AI technology. It's all part of a 10,000-square-foot expansion at the Innovation Saskatchewan Research and Technology Park. After the expansion, Siemens will have approximately 400 employees in Saskatoon. Premier Scott Moe was among the dignitaries on hand for the announcement. Two individuals have been arrested as part of an ongoing investigation into last week's shooting in Melfort. On July 8th, RCMP executed a search warrant at a home in Melfort. During that search, they located and seized a loaded crossbow, ammunition, a firearm, 75 grams of cocaine, and drug trafficking paraphernalia. A male and two females were arrested at the home. While Melfort RCMP were at that home, another male arrived in a vehicle. Officers approached the vehicle and say they saw firearms inside. The male was arrested. Officers seized two loaded firearms from inside the vehicle. 23-year-old Gabriella Carbellia and 53-year-old Jesus Carbellia from Melfort are facing multiple charges. The two other women arrested were later released from police custody without charge. Emergency kits are needed now more than ever after storms and other severe weather swept across the province. The current recommendation for emergency kits is to be personalized to each household and have enough supplies to last 72 hours. Canadian Red Cross spokesperson Mark Holzer says there are many emergencies where kits are needed, ranging from natural disasters to man-made disasters.
20: We recommend everyone. We don't know when
16: disasters are going to happen, where, how long they might impact people. So we want to make sure that everyone is as prepared as possible. If you have not taken any steps, then now is the time.
1: Holzer recommended other steps in case of an emergency, such as having a plan and understanding what hazards are in your area. The Bank of Canada is keeping its key lending rate steady at 2.25%. Bank of Canada Governor Tiff Macklem is projecting a small increase in economic growth while monitoring inflation, the Middle East conflict, and trade relations with the United States.
20: Business investment is picking up, boosted in the near term by the oil and gas sector. And although the Canada-US-Mexico agreement is now subject to annual reviews, more businesses report they are finding ways to navigate through this uncertainty.
1: Canada's inflation rate sits at 3.2%, largely driven by higher grocery and gasoline prices. The NDP is traveling to rural communities to talk health care. The tour is part of Your Care, Your Say project, led by Rural and Remote Health Shadow Minister Jared Clark and Associate Shadow Health Minister Keith Jorgensen. The decision to tour came, they say, after the SAS party didn't pass Bill 606 during the spring sitting, which would have required real-time reporting of emergency room closures within 1 hour. Farmers going to Ag in Motion next week will see some very good-looking crop plots. The big seed companies are showing off their genetics, and there has been plenty of moisture this year at the site west of Langham. Rob O'Connor is the Ag in Motion manager.
21: The crop plots have looked fantastic. The canola, though, it is probably a week or so behind because of the cold weather we had at seeding time. It's in full flower. It looks beautiful. Other crops like corn, you can almost hear it grow right now. The fall rye looks great. All the small grains plots all look really good, too.
1: Ag in Motion will attract over 30,000 people to the three-day event, which starts next Tuesday. In business news, the TSX is trading down by 141 points at 35,275. The Dow is trading up by 74 points at 52,732. Oil, West Texas Intermediate, trading up at $79.50 U.S. per barrel. The Canadian dollar trading up at 71.350 U.S. Today's internet news poll question, what is your primary method for combating mosquitoes? 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
1: The Environment Canada forecast for Saskatoon and area, mix of sun and cloud, high 27. Tonight, a few clouds, low 16. Tomorrow, sunny, high 30. Saturday, cloudy, high 27. Sunday, mix of sun and cloud, high 26. For the Prince Albert region, mix of sun and cloud today, the high 25. There is a slight chance of showers this morning. A few clouds tonight, low 16, sunny tomorrow, high 28. Overnight Friday, cloudy, chance of showers, which continues through the day Saturday into Sunday. High 27 on Saturday, high 24 for Sunday. 18 in Spiritwood, Rosetown 17 is 18 in Outlook, as well as Wynyard and in Watrous. 16 in Kindersley and Humboldt. It's 19 in Regina. 17 in LaRange, Meadow Lake, Melfort, Nipawin. It's 16 in Yorkton and Swift Current, as well as Lloydminster. 18 in Moose Jaw. In North Battleford, the wind is south 8, it's 18. Prince Albert, the wind is east northeast 8, cloudy and 18. Saskatoon, the wind is northeast 11, it's mostly cloudy, and it's 18 degrees. Gregor is in next with sports.
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5: Carter Beck made his return to Saskatoon last night. Good morning, I'm Gregor, but the Lethbridge Bulls spoiled the party at Cairns Field. After being drafted in the MLB's first round Saturday by Atlanta, the Cardiff product threw out the ceremonial first pitch and talked about how playing for the Berries helped his development.
6: You got to learn at some point or another to play every day, and WCBL was a good place to learn that, and Joe was a great great guy to help learn that from, and made sure you knew what you were doing and kept on you if you ever needed kept on, and just all around, it was great.
5: As for the game, Saskatoon goes down 10-8 in extra innings to Lethbridge. Berry's head coach, Joe Carnahan, didn't see the end, though. He was ejected in the third for questioning the home plate's strike zone.
7: We had a couple batters get rung up on strike threes with strikes that are outside the track line and not even close, and then Cordy threw a lot of pitches where the catcher doesn't move his glove and it's not called a strike, and I mean, you kind of question what's going on when that stuff happens.
5: Saskatoon takes to the road for 8 straight games now, beginning tonight in Medicine Hat. The trip split in 2 parts, though, remember. It's interrupted this weekend by the WCBL All-Star Break with festivities Saturday and Sunday at Cairns Field. CFL, no Thursday game this week. That means BC at Edmonton will kick off Week 7 tomorrow. Rough Riders have the bye. That's their second of the season. Men's World Cup of Soccer. And then there were two. Argentina will defend their title and play versus Spain in the third of the last 4 cup finals following a dramatic 2-1 comeback victory over England. Argentina with a goal in the 85th minute to tie it. And then the winner in the 93rd minute of added time. Wow. England will take on France for third place that game Saturday. Back to baseball. Majors returns tonight post All-Star break. Tomorrow, the Blue Jays are in action. They're home to the Chi Sox. Winnipeg over the Mamba, 96-83. Saskatoon's lost 5 of their last 6. Golf, Corey Connors, Nick Taylor in the field for the final major of the season. It's the first round of the Open Championship from Royal Birkdale. And the 2026 Saskatchewan Amateur Championships in Kenosi. Max Regeer and Ethan Hunter tied for the lead, 3-under, playing out of the Saskatoon Golf and Country Club. On the ladies' side, Grace Odnikin shares the lead. She's out of the SGCC as well. For all the Major League scores and more, go to CJWWRadio.com.
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0: Mark Chestnut, Country 600, CJWW. It's Thursday morning. It is July the 16th. Matt Bradley, along with Sarah Wallace, along with us. It is actually one big day it is today. It is CCMA Nomination Day.
1: Ooh.
0: Canadian Country Music
1: Association. That's coming up here real quick.
0: Just after 9 o'clock, right after the 9 o'clock news, I, for the whole nation, get to reveal the nominees for Songwriter of the Year.
1: Ooh, nice. That's exciting.
0: It's kind of cool how they're doing it because it's like mostly radio stations and such, I think like the morning talk shows on TV too, are revealing them in a different place. So it sounds like a cool idea, but I get thinking all these artists then have to, okay, now where are we tuning in now? Okay, we're punching up right. 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
1: Have like 50 tabs open. Yep, yeah. Yep.
0: So that's what day it is to me. What else? What other days are we celebrating today?
1: It's Get to Know Your Customers Day today.
0: That's good. It's always good when you go into a place and they do know who you
1: right?
0: are. It's also Guinea Pig Appreciation Day.
1: Nice.
0: I don't really know what they do, but they're nice and fuzzy.
1: I have to give a shout out to the guinea pig because that's how we ended up with our first cat.
0: Huh?
1: Because John wanted to go get a guinea pig at the pet store, and we walked out with a cat instead. Yeah.
0: You upgraded. It's Cherry Day as well.
1: Nice. Always have to celebrate food. It's also Corn Fritter Day today.
0: I still remember having my first corn fritters.
1: Yeah.
0: We're in Detroit. And when there was a little fast food place in there. Anyways, story. I read it's Dole Whip Day, but I have no idea what Dole Whip is.
1: Well, I know. Isn't Dole a brand?
0: Yeah.
1: Is it their branded of
0: Could
1: whip?
0: Be.
1: Either way, I'm eating it.
0: We've helped the marketing.
1: Right? Maybe not on top of spinach. It's also Fresh Spinach Day today.
0: A lot of people don't like spinach. My mom, and she gave Jan the recipe, and she boils it or something in vinegar, and it actually comes out nicely. I've had spinach that I don't care for. But
1: it's the weirdest recipes that usually taste the best.
0: Very, very true. And it's also Personal Chef Day.
1: That'd be nice.
0: Dream.
1: Yeah.
0: A dream.
1: And World Snake Day. No, thank you. No, thank you.
0: Any little garter snakes?
1: No, thank you.
0: Okay.
1: No.
0: Okay. If they come in, I won't chase you. Don't
1: thank
0: worry.
1: Thank you.
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0: You couldn't have a Gord Bamford show without him doing that song. You know that. Gord Bamford right there, and CJWW is so excited to be presenting Gord Bamford. Of course, it's the 25th anniversary, just getting started, celebration tour. He's been doing a ton of dates, and this one is going to be big. It's going to be part of the Outlook Riverbank Rodeo coming up in a few weeks here. Actually, Saturday, August the 8th sounds a long ways away, but that's what, about 2 weeks away here. Tickets are on sale right now if you want to get the links and everything for Gord. 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In Saskatoon, 27 for the high today, 25 for Prince Albert. Prince Albert right now at 19 degrees. Same thing for Saskatoon. Remember, coming up at about 8:40-ish, we will be passing along all of our birthday and anniversary wishes. If you want to jump to the front of the line, you can let me know about that stuff now. Yep, 306-938-0600, 1-800-667-3727. You can call, text if you'd like, either or works.
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0: from the CJWW Newsroom, bringing you Saskatchewan's news first. Here's what's happening.
1: Good morning. It's 19 degrees at 8:30. I'm Venice Ferguson. New data from the nonprofit Angus Reid Institute finds the majority support both the long-awaited proposal for a new pipeline from Alberta to BC at 63% and the less heralded announcement of a plan to bring oil to Sarnia, Ontario, touted by the Alberta Premier and Ontario Premier Doug Ford at 55%. In both cases, only half of Canadians say they have truly made up their minds about the project, suggesting both proposed pipelines sit on a proverbial shifting ground. In the case of the Alberta to BC pipeline, one quarter of Canadians say their support for the project is immovable. 33% say they currently support the project but could be convinced otherwise. The minority is in opposition, and it's similarly split between those who have made up their minds and those who say they could be convinced to support it. Severe weather across the province has led the Canadian Red Cross to remind people to have emergency kits ready to go. The Red Cross says emergency kits should be personalized to each household and have enough supplies to last 72 hours. Canadian Red Cross spokesperson Mark Holzer recommends having a plan in addition to an emergency kit.
2: We also recommend understanding what kind of hazards are in your community and most likely to happen, and then making your plan kind of around that as well. If you don't live anywhere near the coast, we don't necessarily need to worry about tsunamis or hurricanes. But if we're in prairie provinces, wildfires, rivers flooding, extreme cold.
1: Holzer explained that emergency kits are good for everyone to have. Spaces are starting to fill as exhibitors bring their large equipment to the Ag in Motion site west of Langham. Some of the biggest pieces have arrived already, with the show set to begin next Tuesday. Rob O'Connor is the Ag in Motion manager.
3: The entire length of 7th Street is filled with different demonstrations that either we as a show are producing or companies are doing on their own because they want to feature something. Landscraper demos and some new tillage demos, and Borgo with their usual 20 acres of showing how their seeding equipment works.
1: Next week's Ag in Motion is expected to attract 30,000 people over 3 days. I'm Venice Ferguson, CJWW News.
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1: The Environment Canada forecast for Saskatoon area: mix of sun and cloud, high 27. Tonight, a few clouds, low 16. Tomorrow, sunny, high 30. Saturday, cloudy, high 27. Sunday, mix of sun and cloud, high 26. For the Prince Albert region, mix of sun and cloud today, the high 25. There is a slight chance of showers this morning. A few clouds tonight, low 16. Sunny tomorrow, high 28. Overnight Friday, cloudy, chance of showers, which continues through the day Saturday into Sunday. High 27 on Saturday, high 24 for Sunday. Spiritwood, Rosetown 18, as is Kindersley, Wynyard, and Watrous. It's 20 in Outlook, 19 in Regina. It's 18 in Humboldt and in Meadow Lake, 17 in both LaRonge as well as Melfort. It's 18 in Nipawin and Swift Current, 19 in Hudson Bay and Moose Jaw, 16 in Yorkton and 17 in Lloydminster. In North Battleford, the wind is southeast 8. It's 19 in Prince Albert. The wind is east 4, mostly cloudy, 19. Saskatoon, the wind is northeast 12. It's sunny and it's 19 degrees. Gregor is in next with sports.
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0: We'll be right back.
7: Good morning, I'm Gregor. Before we talk berries, how about that World Cup semifinal? The defending champs surely have a flair for the dramatic. Lionel Messi sent a cross that sends Argentina to the World Cup final after another improbable comeback. They were trailing 1-0 going into the last 5 minutes of regulation time. Messi, 2 assists. They win it in added time, 2-1. So England will play France for third. It's Argentina and Spain on Sunday in the final from New York. Okay, now local, one of the first stars from the couple of first years for the Berries franchise and the WCBL, Carter Beck, came back to Saskatoon last night, signing autographs for many in the crowd throughout the ceremonial first pitch. He went in the first round of the Major League Draft back on Saturday to the Atlanta Braves and talked about hearing from Braves personnel afterwards.
8: Baldwin, their catcher, he reached out to me. He played in the Missouri Valley played hockey in high school, kind of a little bit like me, and he reached out to me, just said pretty cool to have another guy who's played hockey and from the Missouri Valley in. So it's just cool seeing all the different types of people that are reaching out, and then every corner of Saskatchewan I've had somebody somehow reach out.
7: In the game, Saskatoon and Lethbridge played a back-and-forth contest, ended up the Bulls winning it 10-8 in extra innings, putting the brakes to the Berries' five-game win streak. Catcher Gavin Panks, somewhat philosophical about the setback, though.
9: It's baseball. Sometimes it doesn't go your way. I mean, it's just part of it. But one thing I commend about us is we don't give up. We keep clawing till the very end.
7: Saskatoon in Medicine Hat tonight. Some hockey notes now. Let's start with the Blades. They announced goaltender Martin Sobolek's signing. The 6'5" Czech was picked by Philadelphia in the second round of the NHL draft, so he's expected to continue. Tend with Riley Budd here as a starter. NHL, Carolina going to raise their Stanley Cup championship banner September 29th. They'll host Florida to kick off the NHL season. The league announced home openers for all of the clubs, with the full schedule being released today. Remember, season 84 games now. Meanwhile, Steve Yzerman abruptly stepped down as general manager of the Red Wings, though he's going to stay with the club in an advisory role. And New Jersey announced the signing of winger Anthony Mantha to a 2-year, $9.5 million contract. And the final major of 2026 is upon us. Royal Burke hosting the British Open. Scottie Scheffler returns as defending champion, but he's coming off his first missed cut in 78 tournaments last week. For all the Major League scores and more, go to CJWWRadio.com.
0: Getting Saskatchewan's day going. It's the Moo Crew with Ben Brooks on CJWW.

John Party, Country 600, CJWW. It is 8:41. It's Matt Bradley along with you. Sunshine is out. I was a little worried this morning. Coming in, that's a cloudy day. But look at that. The sunshine is here. Of course, I don't know if you're like me.

0: Introducing the new Crush It Hard Iced Tea from the makers of Provincial Vodka. Crush It tastes like
1: victory. Earl, super funny guys, 59 today. Corey Feldman, 55. If you're into wrestling, pro wrestler Bobby Lashley is 50 today. Pro golfer Adam Scott, of course, won the 2013 Masters Tournament. He's 46 today. Country music star Chase Beckham, 30 today. Of course, won season 19 of American Idol and then got his huge number one hit with 23. Got a chance to meet him a few years ago. Excuse me, when he was in town opening up for Luke Bryan. And locally around town, from Medevee Ambulance and Saskatoon City Council as well, Troy Davies having a birthday today. So for everybody celebrating birthdays and anniversaries today, we hope it's a wonderful, wonderful day for you.
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0: Hey, put it on me, Sully Burroughs, Country 600, CJWW, as we're getting for some sun, you're getting set for some sunshine today. Prince Albert shooting for 25 degrees today, 27 for Saskatoon, already fairly sunny. 19 right now, I'm sorry, 20 in the Bridge City, same for Prince Albert. Remember, coming up right after 9 o'clock news, I am going to have the honor of nationally announcing the nominees for the CCMA Award for Songwriter of the Year. So we'll have that coming up for you just after 9 o'clock.
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0: 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Here's what's happening.
1: Good morning. It's 19 degrees at 9 o'clock. I'm Venice Ferguson. A second arrest has been made in relation to a bear spray incident at a gas station in Saskatoon back on May 14th. According to Saskatoon police, a 36-year-old man has been charged with mischief over $5,000 and two counts of assault with a weapon. The incident happened around 9:50 p.m. on that date when officers responded to a gas station in the 1600 block of 20th Street West. It had been reported that several employees were suffering from the effects of bear spray after a woman returned to the business with bear spray handed to her by a man in the parking lot. She deployed the bear spray and fled. She had initially been escorted out of the business for damaging items in the store. A 27-year-old woman had earlier been arrested and charged with mischief plus two counts of assault with a weapon. Saskatchewan's opposition NDP has launched a summer tour focused on rural health care, using the campaign to renew calls for measures aimed at keeping emergency rooms open and requiring real-time public reporting when closures occur. The province-wide tour, led by rural and remote health critic Jared Clark and associate health critic Keith Jorgensen, is part of the party's ongoing Your Care, Your Say consultation on the future of Saskatchewan's health care system. The announcement comes after the Saskatchewan Party government declined to pass the NDP's proposed Bill 606 during the spring sitting. The private member's bill would have required emergency room closures to be reported publicly within an hour. WestJet workers have voted in favor of a strike mandate, leading to the potential disruption with flights over the August long weekend. Wages, unpaid work, and working conditions are the sticking points during negotiations. The union says flight attendants work an average of 35 hours of unpaid work each month and that wages have not kept pace with inflation. A cattle theft in southwest Saskatchewan last week has Swift Current Rural RCMP and Saskatchewan's RCMP livestock investigator looking to identify the person or persons responsible. In a case of modern-day cattle rustling on Tuesday, July 7th, Swift Current Rural RCMP received a report that three calves were taken from a property north of Swift Current around 12:18 p.m. The incident is still under investigation. The party responsible was captured on security footage driving a dark-colored four-door pickup truck hauling a black livestock trailer.
0: Got news? Share it with Saskatchewan at 306-244-1925.
1: The Environment Canada forecast for Saskatoon and area, mix of sun and cloud, high 27. Tonight, a few clouds, low 16. Tomorrow, sunny, high 30. Saturday, cloudy, high 27. Sunday, mix of sun and cloud, high 26. For the Prince Albert region, mix of sun and cloud today, the high 25. There is a slight chance of showers this morning. A few clouds tonight, low 16. Sunny tomorrow, high 28. Overnight Friday, cloudy, chance of showers, which continues through the day Saturday into Sunday. High 27 on Saturday, high 24 for Sunday. Spiritwood, Rosetown 18, as is Kindersley Wynyard and Watrous. It's 20 in Outlook, 19 in Regina. It's 18 in Humboldt and in Meadow Lake, 17 in both LaRonge as well as Melfort. It's 18 in Nipawin and Swift Current, 19 in Hudson Bay and Moose Jaw, 16 in Yorkton and 17 in Lloydminster. In North Battleford, the wind is southeast 8. It's 19 in Prince Albert. The wind is east 4, mostly cloudy, 19. Saskatoon, the wind is northeast 12. It's sunny and it's 19 degrees. I'm Venice Ferguson, CJWW News.
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4: Good morning, it's Matt Bradley with CJWW, welcoming people listening across Canada, tuning in, because this is the reveal of the Songwriter of the Year for the Canadian Country Music Association Awards, presented by SOCAN and CJWW. I want to thank all of the organizers of the CCMAs for choosing us to reveal one of the most coveted categories that we have. Let's go through our five nominees by title in alphabetical order. We start with... It's Alternate Ending, artists Thelma and James. Songwriters, Maggie Chapman, Jake Etheridge, Josh Jenkins, and Mackenzie Porter. Our second nominee.
5: It's always one step forward and two moves back. The farther that I follow you, the further I seem to get.
4: The song Backfire. The artist, Nate Holler and Tennille Towns. Songwriters, Michael August, Nate Holler, James Adam Shelley, Tennille Towns, and Stuart Walker. Our third nominee.

Cameron Whitcomb. Songwriters, Jack Riley, Cal Shapiro, Nolan Winfield Sipe, and Cameron Whitcomb. Our fourth nominee... One of Us, artist James Barker Band, songwriters James Barker, Jim McCormick, Gavin State, and Travis Wood. And our final nominee... Safe Place to Break, artist Megan Patrick. Songwriters, Zach Cale, Shane Miner, and Megan Patrick. So again, your five titled nominees, alternate ending, Thelma and James, the artist Backfire from Nate Holler and Tennille Towns and their songwriters, Kingdom of Fear from Cameron Whitcomb and their songwriters, One of Us from James Barker Band and their writers, and Safe Place to Break with Megan Patrick and her writers. Congratulations to all of our nominees, and best of luck coming up on September the 19th when the CCMA Awards are in Saskatoon. Now, here's the thing. Already before this, we discovered one of the nominations, well, several of them, but one that was very important to all of us here in Saskatchewan, and that is Breakthrough Artist of the Year. Nominations include Josh Stumpf.

0: Scotty McCreary, CJWW, and part of Josh Stump's Highway Money. I have fat fingers. I apologize. I accidentally hit a little button that started Scotty McCreary a little bit early, but we'll get something else on from Josh a little bit later on. Of course, Prince Albert's Josh Stump, we were announcing before, too, that he has been nominated for the CCMA Awards with Breakthrough Artist of the Year, and I hope he has a good shot. I know he has a good shot at that. It's Matt Bradley in for Ben Brooks today, celebrating a Thursday together. On the way, one of the biggest duets, actually the biggest duet on the charts right now, locally, tuned from Matt Johnner, and Dean Brody's next.
1: Nothing beats legendary country on a road trip. And if you see something on the road, tell us at 306-938-0600. 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
2: 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Shooting of an osprey. On June 12th, Fort Qu'Appelle conservation officers responded to the report of an injured osprey along Highway 56 near Catepua Lake, unable to fly. X-rays revealed a metal pellet from an air-powered firearm lodged in its abdomen. Sadly, the osprey died later and had to be submitted for a necropsy. To report this or other wildlife-related crimes, visit cjwwradio.com. 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

0: Ella Langley, Country 600, CJWW, with Morgan Wallen. You know, a few years ago, Morgan Wallen, of course, was the biggest thing happening in music, and now Ella Langley is the biggest thing happening. So it's a natural fit, I guess, that the two of them are there together. Dean Brody in before that. It's Matt Bradley along. Looking forward to another Saturday night coming up at Sutherland Automotive Speedway. I'm the track announcer out there. And they were smart in creating this year's schedule because they built in a few rainout dates. So if we had a rain date or one race fully rained out, then we had a makeup date. So the one from June 27th that got rained out, it's going this Saturday. So that's where the Bandoleros, the Superstocks, the Pro Trucks, the Racer Junk, the Super Trucks, and we're going to do King of the Hill, which is so cool, which is a drag race around the track, two cars side by side. Doesn't matter, you know, and we've had like some silly little grocery getters that hardly go, but go out and have some fun. And then if you win your first matchup, you go on to the second. I think we had four rounds last time we did it. So anyways, that's a ton of fun. Bring your registration. We got to make sure it's your car. But anyways, that's coming up this Saturday. Looks like we're going to have some good weather for it as well. 27 today for Saskatoon, 30 for tomorrow. A little cloudy on Saturday, but no rain expected for Saskatoon with 27. Although Prince Albert on Saturday with a 60% chance of showers there.
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1: This is Venice Ferguson in the Saskatoon Media Group newsroom with your news now. Siemens announces 10,000 square foot expansion and addition of 100 new jobs for Saskatoon. NDP traveled to rural communities to talk healthcare. Second arrest in Saskatoon bear spray incident. Cigar Lake back up and running.
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0: Ba-da-da-da. Brett Kissel, Cooper Allen, Country 600, CJWW. It's Matt Bradley. I am so looking forward to next week. Actually, I have next week off, which is cool because that means I have lots of time to go to Food Truck Wars. It's back again over at Lions Arena. What are they going to have? About 30 vendors? More than that? There's lots of live entertainment, celebrity karaoke as well. Hot Dog Havoc. 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

0: from the CJWW Newsroom, bringing you Saskatchewan's news first. Here's what's happening.
1: Good morning. It's 10 o'clock. I'm Venice Ferguson. It's a very busy time at the Ag in Motion site west of Langham, with the show beginning next Tuesday, July 21st. Ag in Motion show manager Rob O'Connor says some of the large equipment is in place while other companies are moving their wares onto the grounds this week and over the weekend.
2: They started on Monday, moving in with their equipment. Companies like Degelman are already set up and ready to go, just with some last-minute touches they'll probably do Friday and Monday. And things are coming together really well.
1: There will be 620 exhibits at this year's show, including numerous product launches and equipment demonstrations. Ag in Motion runs next Tuesday through Thursday. A man wanted in connection to an alleged kidnapping in the Loon Lake area on Monday has been arrested. 31-year-old Kevin Ross Watt was in court Wednesday charged with one count of kidnapping with a firearm and one count of failed to comply with undertaking. Police say the victim was reportedly taken from a residence near Mackwa Lake around 12:45 a.m. on July 13th. She was later located safe. The Saskatoon Police Service has arrested a 16-year-old male and charged him with assault with a weapon in connection to a bear spray incident last month. According to a police news release, the incident occurred around 5:40 p.m. on June 9th in the 1400 block of 20th Street West. At that time, responding officers found multiple people suffering from the effects of bear spray. The suspect had fled the scene, but it was believed he and the victims were known to each other. The Bank of Canada is holding the line on its key interest rate, saying it expects the economy will rebound after some rockiness earlier this year. It was the sixth straight time that the Bank of Canada has kept a lid on interest rates. This is Bank of Canada Governor Tiff Macklem.
3: Our growth outlook is similar to our April forecast, but the data we've received since April have increased our confidence that the economy is indeed working through this period of global upheaval.
1: The latest inflation number of 3.2% was largely driven by higher food and fuel costs. Macklem anticipates inflation will begin to ease in the coming months before hitting the 2% target early next year. I'm Venice Ferguson, CJWW News.
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1: The Environment Canada forecast for Saskatoon and area, mix of sun and cloud, high 27. Tonight, a few clouds, low 16. Tomorrow, sunny, high 30. Saturday, cloudy, high 27. Sunday, mix of sun and cloud, high 26. For the Prince Albert region, mix of sun and cloud today, the high 25. There is a slight chance of showers this morning. A few clouds tonight, low 16. Sunny tomorrow, high 28. Overnight Friday, cloudy, chance of showers, which continues through the day Saturday into Sunday. High 27 on Saturday, high 24 for Sunday.
4: Around the province right now in North Battleford, fairly cloudy still. An east wind at 9 kilometers per hour. The temperature, though, is 21 degrees. In Prince Albert, still some cloud cover. East wind at just 5 kilometers an hour with a temperature of 20. And in Saskatoon, fairly sunny now. We have an east wind at just 4 kilometers per hour. The temperature is 22.
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0: Twins Tennille Arts with help from Maddie and Tay. And last time, Country 600, CJWW. Back to Batosh gets going today. Back to Batosh Days. 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One of my favorite things also is the food. 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

0: Tyler Joe Miller, Country 600, CJWW. Earlier, Sarah and I were talking about mosquito repellent, whether or not you use it. I don't care about the chemicals. Spray them on me. She likes kind of going with the natural stuff here. Now, Debbie's along with us here on the line. And what is it? What spray do you use?
1: Skin So Soft by Avon. Guaranteed. Army, Navy, Air Force, everybody uses it. You rub it on your body, not on your eyes. And as soon as they bite, they'll die.
0: I forgot about that with Skin So Soft. I remember thinking that was kind of weird at first, that an Avon product was so good. But yeah, I mean, nothing wrong with Avon. But a lot of people, too, just long pants and sleeves. But 20% of the people, though, say, hey, I just don't go outside. I don't like the mosquitoes, but I would rather have mosquitoes than snow any day because I'm a winter wimp.
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1: This is Venice Ferguson in the Saskatoon Media Group Newsroom with your news now. Siemens announces 10,000 square foot expansion and addition of 100 new jobs for Saskatoon. NDP traveled to rural communities to talk health care. Second arrest in Saskatoon bear spray incident. Cigar Lake back up and running.
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George Burge with some help from Luke Bryan. That is a good tune. Ride, ride, ride. Country 600, CJWW. And Jess Moskaluk in before that. Now we have already, of course, had it confirmed that Jess will be performing at the CCMA Awards coming up in Saskatoon Saturday, September the 19th. By the way, you can now get your tickets for that. Also, this is pretty cool. Jess, in the last year or so, a little over a year ago, I guess, moved also into management of artists. So she has also now taken over Josh Stumpf, actually kind of co-managing him from Saskatchewan up in Prince Albert.

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0: from the CJWW Newsroom, bringing you Saskatchewan's news first. Here's what's happening.
1: Good morning. It's 11 o'clock. I'm Venice Ferguson. According to the Angus Reid Institute, 63% support a pipeline from Alberta to BC. And when it comes to getting that support, economic arguments prove the most persuasive. New data from the nonprofit Angus Reid finds majority support both for the long-awaited proposal for a new pipeline from Alberta to BC at 63% and the less heralded announcement of a plan to bring oil to Sarnia, Ontario, which has been touted by Alberta Premier Danielle Smith and Ontario Premier Doug Ford at 55%. In both cases, only about half of Canadians say they have truly made up their minds about the projects. In the case of the Alberta to BC pipeline, one quarter of Canadians at 27% say their support for the project is immovable. 33% say they currently support the project but could be convinced otherwise. The minority in opposition are similarly split between those who have made up their minds and those who say they could be convinced to support it. The arguments most compelling to Canadians to build the Alberta to BC pipeline are economic. 55% say diversifying Canada's oil markets away from the U.S. and the general importance of oil to Canada's economy are convincing arguments. Severe weather across the province has led the Canadian Red Cross to remind people to have emergency kits ready to go. The Red Cross says emergency kits should be personalized to each household and have enough supplies to last 72 hours. Canadian Red Cross spokesperson Mark Holzer recommends having a plan in addition to an emergency kit.
2: We also recommend understanding what kind of hazards are in your community and most likely to happen, and then making your plan kind of around that as well. If you don't live anywhere near the coast, we don't necessarily need to worry about tsunamis or hurricanes. But if we're in prairie provinces, wildfires, rivers flooding, extreme cold.
1: Some of the items that are suggested as essentials: a flashlight, extra batteries, an extra cell phone charger or battery pack, extra eyeglasses or contact lenses, essential medications, personal hygiene items, pet food and supplies, a first aid kit, just to name a few. Spaces are starting to fill as exhibitors bring their large equipment to the Ag in Motion site west of Langham. Some of the biggest pieces have arrived already, with the show set to begin next Tuesday, July 21st. Rob O'Connor is the Ag in Motion manager.
3: The entire length of 7th Street is filled with different demonstrations that either we as a show are producing or companies are doing on their own because they want to feature something. Landscraper demos and some new tillage demos, and Borgo with their usual 20 acres of showing how their seeding equipment works.
1: Next week's Ag in Motion is expected to attract 30,000 people over 3 days, including a few hundred international visitors from as far away as South Africa and Kazakhstan. I'm Venice Ferguson, CJWW News.
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1: The Environment Canada forecast for Saskatoon area: mix of sun and cloud, high 27. Tonight, a few clouds, low 16. Tomorrow, sunny, high 30. Saturday, cloudy, high 27. Sunday, mix of sun and cloud, high 26. For the Prince Albert region, mix of sun and cloud today, the high 25. There is a slight chance of showers this morning. A few clouds tonight, low 16. Sunny tomorrow, high 28. Overnight Friday, cloudy, chance of showers, which continues through the day Saturday into Sunday. High 27 on Saturday, high 24 for Sunday.
4: Around the province in North Battleford, fairly cloudy, east wind at 11 clicks. Temperature is 22 degrees. In Prince Albert, also cloudy, east wind at just 7 with a temperature of 21. And in Saskatoon, sunshine is out for the most part. East wind, northeast wind, rather, at 9 kilometers per hour, and the temperature is 23.
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8: Here are this morning's futures prices for Thursday, July 16th. November canola down $4.10, $797.10 a ton. January canola down $4.30 at $802.40 a ton. March canola down $3.60, $803.90 a ton. In Chicago, August soybean down 4 cents, $11.98 and a quarter per bushel. August soybean oil down 5 points at 72.13 cents. August soybean meal up $3.10, $322 a ton. September corn down 6.5, $4.41 a bushel. September Chicago wheat down 3 and a quarter, $6.74 and a quarter. September oats down 6 3/4, $3.48 a bushel. And those are this morning's futures prices, courtesy of RJ O'Brien Canada in Winnipeg.
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0: Saskatchewan's Taylor Bell. Life We're Living. Country 600, CJWW, and Mark Chestnut before that after 11 o'clock. It's Matt Brantley in for Ben Brooks. Did you study Shakespeare stuff, the plays, in high school? We had the director, artistic director of Shakespeare in Saskatchewan in the studio here the other day, and I was explaining. So I grew up in London, Ontario, so in English class, we would study the Shakespeare play that they were presenting at Stratford, which is about half an hour away, and then we'd go and see it once we did all that. So for me, I didn't appreciate Shakespeare at the time, so it's kind of like, woohoo, it's an afternoon away from school. That's all I cared about. But then afterward, went and saw one, and now with Shakespeare in Saskatchewan, it's a fantastic thing. Every year, and the new facilities that they have are unbelievable. I mean, the tent before was nice, but this now, the setup that they have is fantastic. This year, Much Ado About Nothing and Julius Caesar, which I have seen before. So this year we're going to go to Much Ado About Nothing. If you want to find out about Shakespeare in Saskatchewan, the season's already rolling. Just go to cjwwradio.com.
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Rooster Band, Country 600 CJWW, and back just after 9 o'clock news, I had the privilege of announcing the nominees for Songwriter of the Year, presented by SoCan and CJWW for the CCMA Awards, and James Barker Band. The song One of Us has been nominated. He's the artist. The songwriters, though, are James Barker, Jim McCormick, Gavin State, and Travis Wood. I want to go through the rest of these, too. We had, there's five nominees. Alternate Ending. Artist is Thelma and James. The songwriters, Maggie Chapman, Jake Etheridge, Josh Jenkins, and Mackenzie Porter. Then there's Backfire with Nate Haller and Tenille Townes, the artist, with the songwriters Michelle August, or Michael August, Nate Haller, James Adam Shelley, Tenille Townes, and Stuart Walker of the Reclaws. Kingdom of Fear, from Cameron Whipcomb, the songwriters Jack Riley, Cal Shapiro, Nolan Winfield Sipe, and Cameron Whipcomb, and Safe Place to Break with Megan Patrick. Songwriters are Zach Cale, Shane Miner, and Megan Patrick as well. So I got to announce those nationally, actually, which is pretty darn cool, back at 9 o'clock. So best of luck to all of them. Five great, great songs.

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1: 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NDP traveled to rural communities to talk health care. 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

0: Sounds like the radio. Zat Top, we got to hear, of course, that one live last night at SaskTel Center, packed house. And a surprise, if you weren't there, he opened with that. That is really his biggest song so far. I mean, he's had, you know, three other big hits, but this is the most popular by far. And that's what he opened with. Usually they take those songs and they save them till the end. But no, he opened with that and set the tone for everything. And it was so entertaining. Even if you didn't know the songs, it felt so good. So many people singing along with so much stuff. He did a little tribute to Gordon Lightfoot, played Early Morning Rain. Wow. That was absolutely fantastic. Actually, he started playing Wreck of the Edmund Fitzgerald, and then he says something. So he said, no, hold it. This will take about half of the time of our set list because it is a long song. But, he didn't talk a whole lot, but yeah, just that energy coming off of him kept the whole crowd pumped and having fun. So if you miss Zat Top, man, if he comes back, you gotta go.
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2: 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I wonder if City Council turned off their air conditioning in City Hall.
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0: 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It's Tim McGraw.
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0: Country 600 CJWW with the Judds, rocking with the rhythm of the rain. We don't need any more rain around Saskatoon. We got to get rid of the mosquitoes. In our forecast for Saskatoon, none at all for PA, though. There's a 60% chance of showers coming up on Saturday, so see how that one plays out.
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0: from the CJWW Newsroom, bringing you Saskatchewan's news first. Here's what's happening.
1: Good afternoon. It's 22 degrees at 12 o'clock. I'm Lena Iraki. Coming up, Parkland Ambulance responded to a fatal collision on Highway 2 South. In sports, three of four Saskatchewan Amateur Championships for 2026 will declare their winners today. In Ag News, Neil has details on this week's crop report. If you see news where you're at, call us at 244-1925. Carrier Forester Products has announced it will indefinitely curtail production at its Big River sawmill beginning October 16th, a decision expected to impact approximately 117 employees. In a news release, company management said the decision was difficult but necessary given a combination of ongoing challenges facing the forestry sector and the Big River operation specifically. While production will cease in October, the company said some limited activities will continue at the facility until the end of January to allow for an orderly curtailment of operations. Despite the indefinite shutdown, the company has emphasized it has not determined that the Big River facility will be permanently closed. The Big River sawmill, located about 130 kilometers northwest of Prince Albert, is one of the community's largest employers. Parkland Ambulance in Prince Albert responded to a motor vehicle collision on Highway No. 2 South near the Davies Road turnoff yesterday around 7:55 p.m. One person was declared deceased at the scene. Three others, including two men, both age 31 and a 54-year-old woman, were taken to Victoria Hospital in stable condition. Prince Albert RCMP continued to investigate this incident. Farmers going to Ag in Motion next week will see some very good-looking crop plots. The big seed companies are showing off their genetics, and there has been plenty of moisture this year at the site west of Langham. Rob O'Connor is the Ag in Motion manager.
2: The crop plots have looked fantastic. The canola, though, it is probably a week or so behind because of the cold weather we had at seeding time. It's in full flower. It looks beautiful. Other crops like corn, you can almost hear it grow right now. The fall rye looks great. The small grains plots all look really good, too.
1: Ag in Motion will attract over 30,000 people to the three-day event, which starts next Tuesday. The weekly provincial crop report estimates about 30% of spring cereals and 35% of oil seeds are behind normal development. The late crops are located in areas of surplus moisture. Provincial cropland topsoil moisture ratings are 17% surplus, 80% adequate, and 3% short. Although crop conditions vary across the province, most are in good to fair condition. Cereal crops have the highest portion rated as excellent. 10% of the first cut of hay seeds have been baled or made into silage. Another 20% in cut, while 70% remain standing. Neil will have more on Agribiz later. Saskatoon and Region Home Builders Association says the pace of building construction is rising in the province. The association says, according to Stats Canada's new figures for construction values to the end of April, puts the province's investment in new structures about $80 million ahead of the same month last year. That's a jump of about 20%, with the bulk of it being single-family units at $170 million, compared to $97 million for multifamily construction. Some of the biggest increases in non-residential construction came from the government. Tripling with government buildings, while construction on schools is up more than 60%. Overall, non-residential construction, which includes commercial, industrial, and institutional buildings, was running ahead of last year as well, $184 million compared to $160 million. Residents are being urged to delete fraudulent text messages claiming to come from Saskatchewan courts. This warning is now stemming from multiple jurisdictions in the province. Moose Jaw Police and Melfort RCMP are a couple of the most recent. In Moose Jaw, police were alerted by community members and courthouse staff after people began receiving messages claiming to be from Saskatchewan Provincial Court or Saskatchewan Traffic Court. The texts are designed to create a sense of urgency, often using phrases such as final notice or final hearing to pressure recipients into acting quickly. Communications manager Zach Bachman says the texts are meant to look official with an officer's name and badge ID, a court clerk, and a reference number which don't belong to the Moose Jaw Police Service. He says the scam includes a link directing recipients to resolve their case online, but the link leads to a fraudulent website designed to imitate an official government site. How governments can protect the environment while supporting economic growth. That was the focus of a meeting between the federal government and provincial and territorial environment ministers in Calgary this week. Alberta Environment Minister Grant Hunter says the most important takeaway is that these are not competing objectives.
3: That represents a significant shift in the national conversation. Not long ago, the economic consequences of environmental policies were too often treated as a separate consideration or even as something that should not be part of the discussion. Today, there is a growing recognition that the decisions we make as environment ministers have major implications.
1: He says those implications include investments, jobs, affordability, and competitiveness, as well as Canada's ability to get major projects built. Today's internet news poll question, when you're traveling, do you stop at the signature attractions in a community like Mac the Moose in Moose Jaw or the Giant Egg in Vacaville, Alberta? To vote, go to Have Your Say at cjwwradio.com. Previously we asked, what is your primary method for combating mosquitoes? 61% said mosquito repellent, 21% said I don't go outside when they are most active, 12% said long pants and long sleeves, 6% said a thermocell machine. This is the Business Report. Canada's main stock index fell in late morning trading, weighed down by losses in the base metals sector, while U.S. stock markets were mixed. The S&P/TSX Composite Index was down 56.43 points at 35,359.77. In New York, the Dow Jones Industrial Average was up 132.95 points at 52,791.59. The S&P 500 Index was down 13.12 points at 7,559.28, while the NASDAQ Composite was down 212.17 points at 26,057.06. The Canadian dollar traded for 71.24 cents U.S. compared with 71.18 cents U.S. on Wednesday. The September crude oil contract was down 5 cents U.S. at $79.07 U.S. per barrel. The August gold contract was down $52.70 U.S. at $3,999.10 U.S. an ounce.
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1: The Environment Canada forecast for Saskatoon and area. Today, clearing this afternoon and a high of 27. Tonight, a few clouds, low 16. Tomorrow, sunny, high 30. For this weekend, Saturday will be cloudy with a high of 27, and Sunday will be a mix of sun and cloud with a high of 26. For the Prince Albert region, today will be mainly cloudy with a 30% chance of showers near noon, clearing this afternoon and a high of 25. Tonight, a few clouds, low 16. Tomorrow, mainly sunny, high 28. For this weekend, there is a chance of showers on both days. Saturday will have a high of 27, and Sunday will have a high of 25. Here are your temperatures from around the province. Spiritwood is 21 degrees. It's 22 in Rosetown, 23 in Outlook, 22 in Kindersley, 19 in Wynyard, 22 in Watrous End and Regina, 21 in Humboldt, 22 in LaRange, 23 in Meadow Lake, 20 in Melfort, 19 in Nipawin, 22 in Hudson Bay, 17 in Yorkton, 24 in Swift Current, 22 in Moose Jaw, and 21 in Lloydminster. North Battleford is 23 degrees with southeast wind at 11. Prince Albert is mostly cloudy at 22 degrees with southeast wind at 6. And Saskatoon is mainly sunny at 22 degrees with northwest wind at 12. I'm Lena Iraqi, CJWW News. Sports is up next.
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7: Good afternoon, I'm Les Lazarick with CJWW Sports. Bryson DeChambeau came into the British Open with a stunning missed cut in all three major tournaments this year, but he flashed some brilliant form today. The 32-year-old put on a ball-striking clinic en route to an opening 3-under-67 and sits two shots off the clubhouse lead held by fellow American Jackson Suber. Not bad for a guy who had three-time British Open Championship winner Nick Faldo roasting him earlier in the week for having, quote, zero clue of strategy. Meanwhile, Canadian Nick Taylor is part of a large group at 68, while Corey Connors was one over 71. Closer to home, where, once again, the leaders have the last tee times today, although about 90 minutes earlier than yesterday at the Saskatchewan Amateur Championships at Kenosi Lake. Three of the four different gender and age divisions will wrap up after the third round. Junior women's champ Grace Odnikon of Saskatoon and first-round leader Alexandra Schmidt of Regina start the day tied for the amateur women's lead, while Schmidt has a commanding advantage in the mid-amateur division for women age 25 and up. On the men's side, six contenders start the day under par in the amateur division with Ethan Hunter, Max Regeer of Saskatoon, plus Jorgen Lie-Viken of Regina Tide. That competition will have a fourth round tomorrow. As for the mid-amateur men, Lie-Viken starts the final day with a one-stroke lead over Andrew Funk of Edmonton. To baseball, Carter Beck headed south this morning while the WCBL's Berries left Saskatoon by bus, going southwest to start a road swing in Medicine Hat. After being drafted in the first round of the Major League Draft by Atlanta this past Saturday, 21-year-old Beck made a quick trip up to Saskatoon yesterday and thrilled many of 2014 fans at Cairns Field by signing autographs and throwing out the ceremonial first pitch prior to his former Barry's team dropping a 10-8, 10-inning decision to Lethbridge. The Carnduff product hasn't played since Indiana State's collegiate season ended about 2 months ago, meaning he's itching to get going again.
8: Yeah, it's been a long time, the longest I've went for a long time without playing, so I'm just ready to get down there, get playing, and see how I fit in and show how I fit in down there.
7: With Carter were his parents, Blair and Tara, who had this to say about their son realizing his baseball dream.
9: It's just incredible. We always knew he had a real passion for everything he did, and to get here to this point right now is something I don't think we could have ever thought was imaginable, but it's been really fun.
10: Yeah, I don't think you can ask for more. When you see your kids doing what they love and having success, it's the best feeling.
7: Beck traveled to Minot today to look after some paperwork with the Braves and will continue to Northport, Florida Friday to join the Atlanta affiliate in the Florida Complex League to begin his professional career. Elsewhere, the Berries are 26-12 and a game behind Moose Jaw for first place in the WCBL's East Division. Saskatoon won't play a home game now until July 27th as they open eight straight road games tonight in Alberta against Medicine Hat. Head coach Joe Carnahan had this to say about what his group needs to do better for the next 2 weeks.
11: We just have to do a better job closing out games, whether it's on the mound or defensively, and just have to be a little sharper through nine innings.
7: The swing will be interrupted by the All-Star break happening this Saturday and Sunday at Cairns Field. That's CJWW Sports. I'm Les Lazarick. My parting shot is next.
12: It's that time of year again. 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
7: Here's Week 7 CFL picks from TFP. Since I came down with a spring cold late last week, I'm asking you to trust me that my Week 6 winning choices were what I say they were. Getting all four games right was really a no-brainer, as all the home teams were favored and won. Edmonton bouncing Ottawa, Winnipeg upending Toronto, Montreal slipping past Calgary, and the Riders clocking Hamilton. I needed that 4-0 after going 1-3 in Week 5, as my overall record for the season is right at the 500 mark, 11-11. Week 7 begins tomorrow night with BC in Edmonton. The Lions won the first meeting back in Week 5, a game that was played in Kelowna because of the World Cup of Soccer occupying BC place. That was the Leos' last game, as they are coming off a bye while the Elks bounced back by whipping a bad Ottawa team last Thursday. Edmonton has never beaten Nathan Rourke, but that ends tomorrow, Elks by more than a touchdown. The first game Saturday is the back end of a home-and-home series as Montreal travels to Calgary. The Alouettes might just be the best team in the CFL, so long as quarterback Davis Alexander can stay away from any more hamstring injury scares as he had last week. Stampeders are their own worst enemies when it comes to botched plays and penalties at the wrong times. I'm going with the Owls by less than a touchdown. Saturday's nightcap has Toronto going to Hamilton. The big question with the Tiger Cats is who starts at quarterback after Jake Dolagala flamed out in Saskatchewan last Sunday. To me, it should be Trey Ford, and my pick will reflect that. These teams are both 2-3, and both have lost their last two outings. If Ford is the Tie Cats QB, Hamilton wins by more than a field goal. But if Dolagala gets tabbed again, then the Tiger Cats fall by less than a field goal to the Argos. Lastly, on Sunday, Winnipeg goes to Ottawa. Ryan Dinwiddie outsmarted himself. The former CFL quarterback and Grey Cup champion head coach in Toronto leaves a lot to be desired as a GM with the Red Blacks. He cast aside Drew Brown and chose to go with two guys who are backup signal callers at best in Jake Mayer and McLeod Bethel Thompson. Brown gets to show Dinwiddie how big of a mistake he made in person, but it'll be close. Bombers by less than a field goal. That's my parting shot. I'm Les Lazarick. and it turned out nice again.
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14: Good afternoon, I'm Neil Billinger at CJWW's AgriBiz. While producers making progress with spraying and haying right now, though high humidity continues to slow drying, this all comes in this week's Saskatchewan Agriculture Crop Report released this morning. The highest rainfall total over the past week was in the Prince Albert area at 88 millimeters, followed by 72 millimeters at Foam Lake. Blaine Lake and Redbury each had 65 and 62 millimeters of precipitation, respectively. Despite the relatively warm weather, with some areas experiencing dry conditions due to high temperatures and wind, cropland topsoil moisture has been fairly stable at 17% surplus on a provincial basis, 80% adequate, and 3% short. However, when you look at the wettest areas in northeast and east central Saskatchewan, those surplus numbers rise to 45%. While crop development varies considerably across the province due to differing environmental conditions, most crops are at the normal development stage. On a provincial basis, 68% of spring cereals are at a normal stage of development, 30% are behind. 63% of oilseeds are at a normal stage of development, 35% are behind. 76% of pulses are at normal stages of development, and 21% are behind. The ones that are behind are mainly in areas of surplus moisture. Although crop conditions vary across the province, most crops are rated in good to fair condition. Cereal crops have the highest proportion rated as excellent, followed by oilseeds and pulse crops close behind. In regions experiencing surplus moisture, some crops are rated as poor due to moisture-related stress. Currently, 10% of the province's first cut of hay has been baled or put up as silage, 20% has been cut, and 70% remain standing. Overall hay quality is rated as 27% excellent, 66% good, 6% fair, and 1% poor. Some producers have started their second cut of hay due to the significant rainfall. Meantime, producers in the East Central region, along with some areas of the Northeast and Northwest, are reporting moderate to minor crop damage due to excess moisture and hail. Overall pest pressure remains relatively low while producers continue to monitor fields for any changes. Fungicides and insecticides continue to be applied in crops where excess moisture and prolonged canopy humidity have created favorable conditions for disease development. After the break, we will get the latest on crop hail numbers in Saskatchewan.
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14: It has been an extremely busy month of July for crop hail claims in Saskatchewan. To get an update on the past couple of weeks, we spoke to Rodney Shetler, the CEO of Saskatchewan Municipal Hail. Shetler takes a look at the provincial numbers for Saskatchewan Municipal Hail, which is the largest crop hail insurer in the province.
16: The five-year average for the period to date is 747,000 acres. This year, we're at 1.37 million. So it's been very active. When I look at a storm map and share information with you, I'll just start over on the east side of the province. So that Nipawin area has been hammered, a strip from Humboldt to Melfort's got it, a strip right around Prince Albert. Then you go north Battleford over to Cudworth got hit. You go north of that, Lloydminster over to Spiritwood got pounded. We got claims at Meadow Lake. Then as I work a little bit south, we got that Kindersley area, you know, Rosetown. We got Cutknife, Saskatoon, all the way to Wadena, Saskatoon to Wynyard, more of that would be the areas heavily hit. Just north of Davison got pounded. Then going west again, you know, that Burstall to Gravelburg area, there's thousands of quarters hit in there. Then Shaunavon to Gravelburg, a second storm came in. There's several hundred there. Assiniboia over to Radville got pounded, south of Regina. And then, of course, our friends in the southeast part of the province, they don't seem to get missed. They're probably on their second or third batch of hail. They got the east side of the province got hit pretty hard late June. And now that area has been clean the last few days, but the Red River into Manitoba has been hit now 2-3 times with hail. So it's an active season so far. Damage-wise, it's hard for me to give you a number yet, but the reports are pretty bad in places. I've seen some pictures in that Burstall area, and there's definitely some big numbers over there, lots of hail. Apparently, just south of Saskatoon, there was some big hail, certainly big volumes of claims. So it's kind of normal, I'd say, for this time of year with the losses. I wouldn't say it's out of the normal there, but I just think the volume's a little more than we'd expect in a normal hail season.
17: I think you mentioned the biggest in the last 5 years?
16: For sure, yeah. If I do a five-year average, we're running at about 750,000 acres, and this year alone, we're just shy of 1.4 million. So it's definitely the biggest. I think the biggest in the last 5 years would have been about 900 to a million acres for us at this time, so it's busy. It's busy. We're still okay. You know, for the farmers out there listening, where the system is starting to fill up, the bucket is full, but we've got people in just about every area, and our target is to be in most areas 14 days after the storm, and it looks like we're going to meet that target, and then we try to make sure our claims are all adjusted within 30 days of receipt of the claim. So at this moment in time, things are moving according to plan yet, but if the weather, if it pounds again in the next few days, you know, then there might be some delays. But right now, things are looking okay from us from an adjusting point of view.
17: How much business have you written up in total for your company?
16: We went into the season thinking it might be a little less than the last few years, just because, you know, it was kind of an unsettled season. So we thought we'd write about $3.5 billion. And at the moment of this phone call, we're just shy of $3.9 billion. So at this moment, we're already at our second largest year. The biggest we've been in the last 5 years is just over $4 billion. So the farmers are out there insuring their risk, and we're taking a lot of it off the table. And I'm proud to say, when you think about this number, so we're taking $3.9 billion off, and we're only charging about 3.6 for that. So that really means it's 36 cents for every 100. So it's really cheap coverage. So farmers, you know, if you need a little more coverage, we're still open. We don't close till August the 1st.
17: You mentioned earlier a lot of the different communities that were hit by hail. You also cranked out some numbers, I guess, for the three or four busiest days over the last couple of weeks. Let's run through those.
16: So July the 5th was the biggest one so far. That was about 2,800 quarters. And we counted by quarters. It just helps our team manage it better. So 2,800 quarters were hit on July the 5th. Then the next big one would be July 10 and 11. And we're still receiving claims from those dates, and we're already just over 1,700 claims. And then July the 3rd, that was another big day. It was at 1,300 quarters. But an interesting fact is it's hailed every day since July 1st. So there hasn't been a day that's been missed for hail claims yet. So as of July 15th, it's hailed every day somewhere in the province of Saskatchewan.
17: Rodney Shetler is the CEO of Saskatchewan Municipal Hail. We spoke to him about the activity at the company over the past couple of weeks. This is the futures market report for Thursday, July 16th. November canola up $8, $784.40 a ton. January canola up $7.80, $793.60. March canola up $7 a ton, $799. September Minneapolis wheat down 3 cents at $6.82 a bushel. September Kansas City wheat down 3 1/4, $7.16 3/4. September Chicago wheat down 3, $6.74 1/2. September corn down 5 3/4, $4.41 3/4 a bushel. August soybean down 6 3/4, $11.95 1/2 a bushel. Now here is the rest of the news from Chicago.
18: I'm Dan Bossi on Thursday the 16th of July. Chicago Board of Trade corn, soybean, and wheat futures are mixed this morning. Corn and soybeans to the downside. Wheat still rallying on short covering related to yesterday's strong rally due to the Black Sea. Now as we look at the Black Sea here this morning, the attacks are still continuing. Russia and Ukraine are still targeting port infrastructure along with dry bulk carriers. No cash trade is being noted. In fact, brokers tell AgResource that forward bids for Russian or Ukrainian offers are unavailable, at least as it sits right now. Fears are growing that this conflict could go on for a long period of time. Ukraine has already lost about 33% of its grain export facilities. Other news is centered on U.S. export sales, which for the holiday week ending last week were poor in corn and wheat, but strong at around 2 million metric tons or nearly 79 million bushels of soybeans. Until next time, I'm Dan Bossi.
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21: This is the rural weather forecast for the Saskatoon, Waka, Watrous, and Outlook regions. Mix of sun and cloud this afternoon, clearing later on, high 27. Tonight, a few clouds, low 16. Sunny tomorrow, 30 degrees, humidex 35. For the weekend, cloudy Saturday, 27. Mix of sun and cloud on Sunday, 26. Kindersley, Rosetown, bigger, sunny today, 27. Clear tonight, 16. Sunny tomorrow morning, mix of sun and cloud in the afternoon. Southeast wind, 20 in the afternoon. High, 31. Humidex, 36. For the weekend, mix of sun and cloud, highs between 27 and 29 degrees. North Battleford and Unity, mainly sunny today, 26. Clear tonight, 16. Mainly sunny tomorrow, 29. Humidex, 37. 60% chance of showers tomorrow night, then a mix of sun and cloud over the weekend, highs in the upper 20s. Spiritwood, Shelbrook, and Prince Albert, clearing this afternoon, 25 degrees. A few clouds tonight, low 16. Mainly sunny tomorrow, 28. Humidex, 33. Cloudy, 60% chance of showers on Saturday, 27. Cloudy, slight chance of showers on Sunday, 24. Melfort, Tisdale, Nipawin, mainly cloudy this afternoon, slight chance of a shower, risk of a thunderstorm, 24. Tonight, partly cloudy, slight chance of a shower, low going down to 15. Sunny tomorrow, 29, humidex 34. Mix of sun and cloud over the weekend, highs both days, 29 or 30. Humbleton Wynyard, clearing this afternoon, 23. Tonight, a few clouds, low 17. Mainly sunny tomorrow, 27, the humidex 32. On the weekend, mix of sun and cloud Saturday, 30. Mix of sun and cloud Sunday as well. Slight chance of showers, 29. And that's your rural weather forecast.
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27: 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We're going to have some tubs set up in the summer hauler. 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You can come find us at the Save on Foods location in Warman, 260-930 Centennial Boulevard.
1: Hello, it is Sarah, and what an absolutely beautiful afternoon we have here in Saskatoon. I am hanging out over at Luther Riverside Terrace on Saskatchewan Crescent for their open house, which gets underway here at 1 o'clock this afternoon on until 4, where you get to come and tour the building, meet the staff, meet some of the residents that I have already met today, who are just the friendliest. You get to ask tons of questions and see what life is all about here at Luther Riverside Terrace, because if you have ever been wondering what retirement living looks like, today is the perfect chance to come on down and see it for yourself. Sometimes people think retirement living means giving things up, but really it's all about getting more time back. At Riverside Terrace here, it means no more mowing the lawn, no more snow shoveling, no more worrying about home maintenance. Instead, you're getting chef-prepared meals, daily activities. 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There's a beautiful common space. I'm going to get a video up here on our CJWW Facebook page. 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

0: Garth Brooks, That Summer, this summer right now. CJWW, it's the 90s at noon. We call it Prime Cuts. This summer has been a little bit of a mixed bag, hasn't it? We had a little bit of drought. Then we had extreme rain. We had the crazy storm about a week ago. And still, I've seen new pictures also from Waldheim area. Just, I can't believe the destruction that they've had. But hopefully the rest of the summer will be clear sailing, and everything works out weather-wise just the way we want it.
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7: 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Shout out Matt Bradley for taking over Prime Cuts here on a beautiful Thursday afternoon. Some of us feeling the effects from the Zach Top concert last night. We'll talk more on that this afternoon, but the reason why we are out here in Warman with Save-On Foods and BDO Debt Solutions teaming up once again and supporting the Saskatoon Food Bank for their Fresh Fruit for July campaign. Now that school programs are done for the summer, many kids in the community are missing out on regular access to fresh, healthy food. 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We got our summer hauler and the CCMA guitar display. 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You could be helping one child or many, lots of families with the Saskatoon Food Bank.
8: Hey, it's Sarah over at Luther Riverside Terrace for their open house today, starting here at 1 o'clock until 4. And one of the nicest things about being here is seeing just how welcoming this place feels. From the moment you walk in, it feels like community. Everyone's been greeting me with smiles and hellos and little chats. It's absolutely such a wonderful place to be. Residents have opportunities every day to stay active, meet new friends, enjoy some great meals, participate in daily programming. Like, just looking at this, there's Pinochle, there's trips to the farmer's market, to Walmart, to Lawson Heights Mall. There's Kaiser in the evenings. There's pool, crib, mahjong, tons of games. Lots to be had. They have everything laid out in a big, like, monthly calendar for not only the daily activities that you can have, but also the meals, because there are 25 evening meals that are included in your monthly rent, among many, many, many other things. But honestly, when you're thinking about retirement living for yourself, or maybe helping a parent explore those options, today's a great opportunity to stop by without any pressure, just to see what Luther Riverside Terrace has to offer. There's, like I said, there's tons of activities, but there are simply amazing ways to relax and just enjoy the beautiful surroundings along the river. The open house again, 1 until 4 this afternoon. The team is here to answer all of your questions, show you around. Certainly, there is another incredible incentive to come on down and chat to them about the one-bedroom suites that now include 2 months of free rent with this amazing incentive. So come stop by Luther Riverside Terrace today, 915 Saskatchewan Crescent West.
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0: Oyster. Country 600 CJWW. It's the 90s at noon. We call it Prime Cuts. Of course, this is CJWW's 50th anniversary this year, and we're bringing back all sorts of stuff, including the Barbara Crew. Can't even say it now. Barbara Crew. There we are. It was such a legendary party all the time, and we could be giving you your ultimate CJWW backyard barbecue, the CJWW Barbie Crew, because we bring our crew. We bring the delicious food, the amazing prizes, the music, the everything you need to have one of those things that even like decades from now you go, remember when we had that? Oh, yeah, you'll remember. 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Get in on the winning right there. And convince us why you should be winning the CJWW Barbecue.
1: You know, one of the biggest surprises people have when they visit Luther Riverside Terrace is just how much there is to do. It's Sarah hanging out over here at Luther Riverside today for their open house, which gets underway here very shortly, starting here at 1 o'clock. But whether it's fitness programs, social events, hobby groups, games, entertainment, going out to Lawson Heights Mall or to Walmart or to even the farmer's market or simply just sitting with friends over coffee, there is always something happening here if you want it, and plenty of quiet spaces. If you don't, they have a beautiful little lounge in front of a fireplace. There's a nice little like library and crafts room. I checked out the outdoor space. It's absolutely gorgeous. It really is all about having the freedom to spend your day however you choose, while leaving the home maintenance and all of that stuff to someone else. So today is the perfect day to come experience firsthand what Luther Riverside Terrace has to offer with their open house happening again 1 until 4 o'clock this afternoon. Take a tour, meet the residents and staff, learn everything about what Luther has to offer. And don't forget their special one-bedroom incentive. 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So stop in this afternoon and see why so many people love calling this place home. We're at 915 Saskatchewan Crescent West, 1 o'clock until 4 this afternoon.
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0: Of course, CJWW is out and about everywhere with the summer hauler that you could be winning. And also, of course, you could be winning, generally when we're out, the best seats in the house for the CCMA Awards coming up. Jackson is out and about today. We're going to be hearing from him just shortly with the CJWW Country Hauler. He will have an opportunity to get in on the winning, not just with the hauler, but also with the CCMA Best Seats in the House. He'll have all the details coming up.
1: Good afternoon. 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

0: from the CJWW Newsroom, bringing you Saskatchewan's news first. Here's what's happening.
1: Good afternoon. It's 23 degrees at 1 o'clock. I'm Lena Iraki. Carrier Forest Products is indefinitely curtailing production at its Big River sawmill in October, affecting the lives of more than 100 employees. Release from the company explained the decision was made because of a combination of challenges facing the forestry sector and the Big River operation specifically. Production will stop on October 16th, but some limited activities will continue at the facility until the end of January. Despite the indefinite shutdown, the company said it has not decided that the Big River facility will be permanently closed. The Big River sawmill is located about 130 kilometers northwest of Prince Albert and is one of the community's largest employers. Faces are starting to fill as exhibitors bring their large equipment to the Ag and Motion site west of Langham. Some of the biggest pieces have already arrived, with the show set to begin next Tuesday, July 21st. Rob O'Connor is the Ag and Motion manager.
2: The entire length of 7th Street is filled with different demonstrations that either we as a show are producing or companies are doing on their own because they want to feature something. It's landscaper demos and some new tillage demos, and Borgo with their usual 20 acres of showing how their seeding equipment works.
1: Next week's Ag in Motion is expected to attract 30,000 people over 3 days, including a few hundred international visitors from as far away as South Africa. Narrow Hills Provincial Park has planted more than 80,000 tree seedlings in an effort to recover from last year's wildfires. 1,000 larger trees were also transplanted in 2 fire-impacted campgrounds alongside the tree seedlings. The larger trees are used to restore shade and improve visitors' experiences while the seedlings grow. Wildfires began burning through the park in early May last year and led to its closure at the time. Recovery efforts began last summer, and since then there's been more than 150,000 seedlings collectively planted. Much of the landscape has already come back naturally with the help of winter moisture and a wet spring. Many students and people have also played a role in the recovery of the park by volunteering. Narrow Hills Provincial Park has begun to welcome visitors back, with many campgrounds and amenities open for the season. Recovery of the provincial park is still ongoing. Visitors are asked to respect posted signage and help protect newly restored areas. One Saskatchewan resident is $1 million richer after winning last night's Lotto 649 guaranteed prize draw. The ticket was purchased somewhere in Regina and has yet to be claimed. The winning number was 207-266-3401. The winner has 1 year to claim their prize. The $1 million prize can be claimed by the ticket holder by calling Player Care at 1-800-665-3313.
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1: The Environment Canada forecast for Saskatoon and area. Today, clearing this afternoon and a high of 27. Tonight, a few clouds, low 16. Tomorrow, sunny, high 30. For this weekend, Saturday will be cloudy with a high of 27, and Sunday will be a mix of sun and cloud with a high of 26. For the Prince Albert region, today will be mainly cloudy with a 30% chance of showers near noon, clearing this afternoon and a high of 25. Tonight, a few clouds, low 16. Tomorrow, mainly sunny, high 28. For this weekend, there is a chance of showers on both days. Saturday will have a high of 27, and Sunday will have a high of 25. Here are your temperatures from around the province. Spiritwood and Rosetown are both 23 degrees. It's 25 in Outlook, 24 in Kindersley, 19 in Wynyard, 22 in Watrous, 23 in Regina, 22 in Humboldt, 23 in LaRonge, 24 in Meadow Lake, 20 in both Melfort and Nipawin, 22 in Hudson Bay, 18 in Yorkton, 23 in Swift Current, Moose Jaw, and in Lloydminster. North Battleford is 24 degrees with southeast wind at 8. Prince Albert is mostly cloudy at 22 degrees with northeast wind at 6, and Saskatoon is partly cloudy at 23 degrees with northeast wind at 4. I'm Lena Iraki, CJWW News.
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0: Country 600 CJWW Brent Kissel, a few good stories. Oh, I think there were a few good stories made from last night if you were out at Zach Top like I was and many of us from the CJWW crew. Ben Brooks, Matt Bradley, our sister station, The Bull, Clayton Croker making it out. And rightfully so, that was a show that we did not want to miss. And if you took it in as well, well, good on you. That was one you'll never forget. The first ever stop of Zach Top in not just Saskatoon, but he said on stage his first time ever being in the province of Saskatchewan. And I'll give him credit where credit is due, pronouncing it correctly. Not Saskatchewan, he said Saskatchewan. And he put on a great show. Can't forget about Lucas Nelson as well. He roared the stage. A lot of people surprised that he didn't play any of his dad's material. I could figure out maybe why, trying to push his stuff out there. His stuff just as good as his dad, Willie Nelson, if you weren't aware of that. But no, both of them put on a great show, and excited to see all of the fans stopping by the Summer Hauler yesterday. If you caught us on the ramp outside the main entrance of Sasktel Center. Out here in Warman, we got the Summer Hauler again and the CCMA guitar display. We'll talk more on why we are out here. We got a couple of ways to win on our website and two more tickets to the official Big Ass Country Bash at the Long Branch Saturday, September 19th. All the details on that coming up with some legendary country. Quick reminder, Country Court in recess. One more day. It will return tomorrow afternoon. Jason McCoy going for that seventh win. We'll have to wait and see who that opponent is going to be, trying to dethrone him as a six-time winner. Legendary country, Travis Tritt next.
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0: 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So we've already had, like I said, lots of people stop by to come and ask us and making donations. Large, small, cash, you name it, it goes a long way. 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

0: It's Dean Brody, a man without a woman on Country 600 CJWW, a one contest that we're going to run this afternoon. More tickets up for, we announced earlier this week, we're thrilled for the Canadian Country Music Association Awards to come to Saskatoon, the official big-ass country bash watch and after party at the Long Branch, Saturday, September 19th, Dallas Alexander, Drew Gregory. Going to be a great night. They called into Jason Lee and the Moo crew a few days ago to help with the announcement. So two tickets to the official watch and after party. All you need to do is text in the name of one of the performers that will be on stage. Two of them, of course, I just mentioned. 306-938-0600. That's on our Groundkeeper Lawn Fertilizer text line. I'll draw for a winner after 5 o'clock.
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0: Joining me today is Jasmine Brown, Senior Vice President and Licensed Insolvency Trustee with BDO Debt Solutions here in Saskatoon. Jasmine, it's great to have you along with us today, and we're excited to be set up here in Warman.
2: Thank you for having me.
0: Beautiful day out here in Warman. Jasmine, we'll start off with what BDO Debt is all about.
2: Yes, yeah, so we are debt professionals is what you would call us. We give people who are struggling with affordability and have maybe found themselves relying on credit help with debt solutions so that they can find some light at the end of the tunnel and relieve some stress that maybe comes with owing on your credit cards or lines of credit or income tax, any kind of debt that you may have.
0: Awesome. 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We're going to hear from you in a little bit once again. 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
0: All right, taking a look at our Environment Canada weather forecast. For starters, out here in Warman, partly cloudy, nice little breeze and 24 degrees. Saskatoon, 23 and mainly sunny. It'll stay like that all afternoon, up to a high of 27. It'll feel like 33 with the Humidex. Low of 16 and a few clouds tonight. High of 30 and sunny tomorrow. It'll feel like 35 with the Humidex. Low of 19 and clear tomorrow night. Clouds roll in Saturday, high of 27. Mix of sun and cloud on Sunday, high of 26. For the Prince Albert region, mostly cloudy and 23 right now. Slight chance of showers early this afternoon, high of 25. A few clouds tonight, low of 16. Mainly sunny tomorrow, high of 28. Humidex making it feel like 33. 60% chance of showers and cloudy tomorrow night, low of 17, which will continue into Saturday, high of 27. Slight chance of showers Sunday, still cloudy, and a high of 24 with George Straits.

0: 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If you want to be a baller, you got to win the
1: summer holler. It's back and bigger, louder, and better than ever. The CJWW 50th Anniversary Flamin' Saskatchewan Summer Hauler is hitting the road. 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This is CJWW's biggest giveaway ever. 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
2: haul. Good afternoon. It's a beautiful day here in Saskatoon over at Luther Riverside Terrace. A great excuse to get out and come on down and check out the open house that they're having here today on until 4 o'clock this afternoon. You know, moving into a retirement community is definitely a big decision, and seeing it in person can help make all the difference. You can explore the suites that they have to offer, tour the big dining area, the common areas. There's pool tables, a puzzle table, a little library, craft room, shuffleboard. The outdoor space here is just absolutely gorgeous, and you really get a feel of what Luther Riverside Terrace has to offer by just coming on down here. And you know what? Retirement here means no chores, no home maintenance, no yard work. There's underground parking. It means just more time to enjoy the things that you love, whether it's reading, socializing, staying active by going for a walk on the beautiful walking paths that are out here, or just, again, just simply relaxing. The open house on until 4 o'clock this afternoon, so plenty of time to still come on and stop by. And if you are considering a move or have someone in the family who is kind of in that area of maybe looking for a retirement home, you can ask about the one-bedroom suite incentive that they have on right now, which is 2 months rent-free. So come see what retirement living can look like when it's designed around you. We're at Luther Riverside Terrace, again, open till 4 o'clock this afternoon, 915 Saskatchewan Crescent West.
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legendary country on CJWW doesn't get any bigger than this. Straight from the country court's Wall of Fame. He said,

0: Introducing the new Crush It Hard Iced Tea from the makers of Provincial Vodka.
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4: Hey, it's Sarah over at Luther Riverside Terrace for their open house on until 4 o'clock this afternoon. And one of the things that really stands out to me about Riverside Terrace is the sense of community that they have here. And that's not something that you always find, whether it's sharing a meal together, because they have a beautifully big dining room here. There's tons of exercise classes. There's events and outings that you can go on as well, or just chatting over coffee. It's easy to stay connected here while still enjoying your own independence. They have lots to offer with their monthly rent, which includes 25 meals, some housekeeping, transportation to some of the events, like going to the farmers market, some of the malls, maintenance and 24-hour emergency care, utilities, and just so much more offered here. And the open house today is such a great opportunity to come on down and ask tons of questions and just experience that atmosphere here that real sense of community. Again, doors open until 4 o'clock this afternoon. 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So come on down, Luther Riverside Terrace, and yeah, discover why many people are proud to call here home. 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

0: CJWW, that's Chris Henderson, My Regret, out at the Sutherland Automotive Speedway this weekend. No races, unfortunately. However, next weekend, July 25th, is one of their biggest events of the year. The Race for the Kids 100 in support of the Jim Pattison Children's Hospital Foundation. The gates open at 3 o'clock. Green flag flies at 5 o'clock next Saturday, July 25th. That is not this weekend. Come out for a night of great racing for a great cause. 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
0: And from out here in Warman, once again, it is Jackson with you, taking the afternoon show out here. But the reason we are in Warman, out front of the Save on Foods, teaming up with them, BDO Debt Solutions, and the Saskatoon Food Bank, we're asking for donations for the Saskatoon Food Bank during their Fresh Fruit for Kids campaign that's running all throughout July. Now that school programs are done for the summer, many kids in the community are missing out on regular access to fresh, healthy food. That is where you come in, and our summer hauler is starting to be filled with lots of donations, people bringing some themselves, either coming to the store and purchasing some food, donating it. You can buy a $10 brown grocery bag full of food. There's tons of those in the summer hauler right now. Over the last hour, lots of people stopping by, asking questions, what do they need to do, whether it's a small donation, a large donation, food, cash, you name it. It goes such a long way. Their objectives and focus is that they're trying to provide fresh fruit to children, campaign seeking to mitigate the impact of rising cost of living and spreading awareness. Summer months are very, very difficult after school. Once that's complete, the lunch programs are gone. Healthy food, much harder to come by. So it's great to see all of the donations piling up inside of the summer hauler. So if you're looking to make a donation yourself, stop by the Save on Foods location in Warman today. Make your donation and try to scan the QR code, pick up an official entry to the Summer Hauler, or best seats in the house to the Canadian Country Music Association Awards. We're out here in Warman all afternoon.
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0: from the CJWW Newsroom, bringing you Saskatchewan's news first. Here's what's happening.
1: Good afternoon. It's mostly cloudy and 24 degrees in Saskatoon at 2 o'clock. I'm Neil Billinger. Difficult economic news for Big River and surrounding communities as Carrier Forest Products says the local mill will be shut down indefinitely. The shutdown will start October 16th, with some limited activity continuing until the end of January. In a letter to the 117 employees, Carrier Forest Products cited reasons for the mid-October shutdown at the facility. They include weak market conditions and last year's wildfires that impacted timber volumes available to the Big River Mill. The reeve for the RM of Big River, Clint Panter, says employees were given the news this morning.
2: And not only just for the obvious 117 employees that are going to be without employment, but it's the loggers, the grocery store, the schools will be affected, everything. It's going to have some far-reaching consequences for sure.
1: Carrier Forest Products says management has not determined that the Big River Mill will be permanently closed. The company says it remains committed to reviewing all options to resuming operations in the future. Big River is located about 130 kilometers northwest of Prince Albert. One of the trees along the Memorial Avenue of Trees at Woodlawn Cemetery in Saskatoon is being removed after testing positive for Dutch elm disease. The tree tested earlier this week and will be removed immediately. The Memorial Avenue of Trees in Woodlawn Cemetery commemorates the men and women who died in World War I. The particular tree being removed is a memory of the officers of the Forever Scotland camp. It's not the first time a tree has died or been replaced at the cemetery, as other trees have died from drought or other issues in the past. The weekly provincial crop report estimates about 30% of spring cereals and 35% of oilseeds are behind normal development. The late crops are located in areas of surplus moisture. Provincial cropland topsoil moisture ratings are 17% surplus, 80% adequate, and 3% short. Although crop conditions vary across Saskatchewan, most are in good to fair condition. Cereal crops have the highest proportion rated as excellent. 10% of the first cut of hay has been baled or made into silage. Another 20% has been cut, while 70% remain standing. The United States' top trade official says the Trump administration is not going to give Canada credit for recent trade concessions. Jameson Greer says he's glad Canada dropped its digital services tax and rolled back the Online Streaming Act, but they do not get credit for doing something bad and then undoing it. Prime Minister Mark Carney took those actions in an effort to move trade talks with the United States forward. Washington and Mexico have launched formal negotiations on the Canada-U.S.-Mexico Agreement on Trade, but no such discussions have started between Ottawa and Washington.
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1: This is the Environment Canada weather forecast for Saskatoon and region. Mix of sun and cloud this afternoon, then clearing later on, high 27. Tonight, a few clouds, 16 degrees. Tomorrow, sunshine, high of 30 with a humidex 35. On the weekend, cloudy Saturday, 27. Mix of sun and cloud Sunday, 26. Forecast for Prince Albert and the Northern Grain Belt, clearing this afternoon, 25. A few clouds tonight, low 16. Mainly sunny tomorrow, 28. Humidex 33. Cloudy, 60% chance of showers Saturday, 27. Cloudy, slight chance of showers on Sunday, 24. Around the province, it is 24 degrees in Spiritwood, Rosetown, and Outlook, 25 in Kindersley, 19 at Wynyard, Watrous, and Regina, 24, 22 in Humboldt, LaRange, 24, Meadow Lake is at 25, 22 in Melfort, Nipawin, 21, 22 in Hudson Bay, Yorkton, 19, 24 at Swift Current and Moose Jaw, Lloydminster, 23, North Battleford, mainly sunny and 24. Prince Albert reporting a mostly cloudy sky, east wind at 8, 23 degrees. Saskatoon were mostly cloudy, the odd sunny break here and there. Northwest wind 7 and the temperature 24.
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1: Here are this afternoon's closing futures prices for Thursday, July 16th. November canola down $8.90, $783.50 a ton, $17.77 a bushel. January canola down $9.20, $792.20 a ton, $17.97 a bushel. March canola down $8.60, $797.40 a ton, $18.09 a bushel. In Chicago, August soybean down 8.5 cents, $11.93¾ a bushel. August soybean oil down 58 points at 72.38 cents. August soybean meal up 360 at 322.50 a ton. September corn down 6.5 cents, $4.41 a bushel. September Chicago wheat down 3¼, $6.74½ a bushel. September oats down 9¼, $3.45½ a bushel. And those are this afternoon's closing futures prices, courtesy of RJ O'Brien Canada in Winnipeg.
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0: Chesney, Carry On, Country 600, CJWW from out here in Warman. Jackson with you. I'll explain again why we are out here in Warman, out front of the Save on Foods, teaming up with the BDO Debt Solution and the Saskatoon Food Bank as well. We're going to talk about the Saskatoon X that is just around the corner. We can have a little bit more focus on that after the brilliant Zach Top concert last night. We'll have more reactions on that throughout the afternoon as well. Some of the shows on the grandstand, including Jade Eagleson and Josh Ross. Your keyword again for a chance to win two tickets to the official Big Az Country Bash at the Long Branch in September, and some legendary country like Dierks Bentley next.
1: Yes!
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0: Jackson, along with you in Warman. 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

0: CJWW Jade Eagleson, she don't know. Thrilled to have him coming back to Saskatoon. He's going to be live on the grandstand during the 8 best days of summer. I'm talking about the Saskatoon X. Wednesday, August 5th is when he will be on the grandstand. Can't forget about Josh Ross either. He's going to be on the grandstand Monday, August 3rd. Both those nights, all the shows at the grandstand, they're free with your general admission that day. Or if you want to take it up a notch, you want FanZone Plus, best seat premium tickets, VIP upgrades, all of that can be found over on our website at cjwwradio.com. And as we get closer to the Saskatoon X, be listening in for those chances to win your tickets to the X to see Josh Ross or Jade Eagleson, or even better, both.
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0: 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Save on Foods in Warman, where we will be all afternoon. 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
0: You know, when that sun decides to poke through the clouds, it has a little bit of heat to it. Partly cloudy and 25 right now in Warman. Same in Saskatoon. Clearing up though this afternoon, so more sunny skies on the way, up to a high of 27. It'll feel like 33 with the Humidex. Few clouds, low of 16 tonight, high of 30 tomorrow, and sunny Humidex. It'll feel like 35. Great time maybe to pack up the camper and head out to the lake. Maybe a beach day. Clear, low of 19 tomorrow night. Some clouds rolling in Saturday. Still a high of 27. Mix of sun and cloud. 26 your high on Sunday. Prince Albert, mostly cloudy right now. 23. That's going to be the case for the rest of the afternoon. Slight chance of showers. Almost at that high of 25 today. A few clouds tonight. Low of 16. Mainly sunny. High of 28. Tomorrow it'll feel like 33 with the Humidex. 60% chance of showers tomorrow night, and cloudy. Low of 17. Continuing on into Saturday. High of 27. Slight chance of showers Sunday. Still cloudy. High of 24 with George Burge and Cowboy Songs on CJWW.

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1: It's a busy day here at Luther Riverside Terrace, and for a wonderful reason, as they're hosting an open house today on until 4 o'clock this afternoon. Now, if you've been thinking about retirement living, or someone in your family may be thinking about retirement living, this is one of those opportunities where you can simply come in, have a look around, and see if it feels like home. Honestly, I'm not at that retirement age yet, but it might be hard for them to kick me out because it is just absolutely lovely here. The residents are just so friendly. 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Just a chance to meet the friendly staff, ask your questions, and they can show you just everything that this wonderful community has to offer. 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A nice patio. 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But, yeah, we'd love to see you this afternoon on until 4 o'clock. 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We're at 915 Saskatchewan Crescent West.
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0: CJWW Charlie Major, I'm going to drive you out of my mind. Well, contest time right now. Two tickets to the official Big Ass Country Bash at the Long Branch Watch and After Party of the Canadian Country Music Association Awards. Two tickets, and these two artists called in to Jason Lee and the Moo Crew earlier in the week to help make this announcement. That's what you got to message in. One or both of the performers that are going to be at the Long Branch. If you know who they are, text it in 306-938-0600.
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3: 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Instead, their days are just spent doing the things they love to do, whether it's taking part in some of the many activities they have here, movie nights, game nights. There's like Canasta and Bridge and Kaiser tournaments and all things like that. 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

James Barker Band, Somebody I Know on Country 600 CJWW. Thrilled to have him back in Saskatoon this fall, part of the Canadian Country Music Association Awards. They were part of the first wave of performers announced, along with Tennille Arts, the Hunter Brothers, Dean Brody, Kelsey

0: You'll like Jess Moskaluk, the Reklaws, Owen Riegling, plenty more to come. 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And if you want to try and win best seats in the house, that's tickets, the best tickets to the CCMA Awards, hotel, dining, ultimate CCMA experience. We're in Warman in front of the Save on Foods, which we'll explain more in just a moment. But stop by and see us, grab a selfie, and scan the QR code with the CCMA guitar case for a chance to win those best seats in the house.
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0: So yes, out here in Warman in front of the Save on Foods, teaming up with BDO Debt Solutions and supporting the Saskatoon Food Bank for their Fresh Fruit for July campaign. I've lost count at how many boxes we have set up in the back of the summer hauler. We're about 7 or 8 full of bags of donations. People bring in non-perishable food items from home or buying the $10 bags here at Save on Foods, going directly to the food bank. So a huge thanks to everyone that has stopped by thus far. We are far from wrapping things up. We're here till 6 o'clock taking donations. So if you have items from home, or you're coming out to the grocery store, buy a couple of items to donate, or one of the $10 brown grocery bags to donate to the food bank. 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Anybody that comes by with a food donation, stop by and drop it off inside of our summer hauler. And while you're at it, scan the QR code for a chance to win an official entry. We've had lots doing that as well. We're going to be giving out an official entry to the summer hauler tomorrow afternoon when we are back at the ranch. But like I said, far from over. If you're in and around Warman today, stop by and see us before we pack up. 6 o'clock today in front of the Save on Foods in Warman.
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0: from the CJWW Newsroom, bringing you Saskatchewan's news first. Here's what's happening.
1: Good afternoon. It's mostly cloudy and 25 degrees in Saskatoon at 3 o'clock. I'm Neil Billinger. Carrier Forest Products says ongoing challenges in the forestry sector has led to the decision to curtail operations at the Big River Sawmill. The announcement was made this morning to the 117 employees of the facility, located about 130 kilometers northwest of Prince Albert. A curtailment means workers retain their seniority and will get their jobs back if the mill reopens in a certain period of time. Production will cease October 16th, with some limited activity until the end of January. Carrier states that management remains committed to reviewing all options to resume operations in the future. Clint Panter is the reeve for the RM of Big River.
2: As long as there's wood in northern Saskatchewan, there's going to be somebody here to log it. And the fact that we have a facility on site, maybe there's some restructuring that can happen here in the future. And thinking optimistically, hopefully we can see something happen sooner rather than later. But I guess time will tell.
1: The Big River Mill was shuttered in 2006 and remained idle until purchased by Carrier Forest Products, which refurbished the operation and resumed production in May 2014. Farm Credit Canada is offering support for customers in the Three Prairie provinces facing financial pressure due to flooding, as well as delayed field operations caused by severe weather. FCC will consider additional short-term credit options, deferral of principal payments, and other solutions designed to reduce financial pressures on producers affected by severe weather. The new Saskatchewan Agriculture Crop Report released today says up to 45% of farmland in east central and northeast Saskatchewan has surplus topsoil moisture. On a provincial basis, that number drops down to 17%. Narrow Hills Provincial Park has planted more than 80,000 tree seedlings in an effort to recover from last year's wildfires. 1,000 larger trees were also transplanted into fire-impacted campgrounds alongside the tree seedlings. The larger trees are used to restore shade and improve visitor experiences while the seedlings grow. Wildfires began burning through the park in early May of last year and led to the closure at the time. Recovery efforts began last summer, and since then there's been more than 150,000 seedlings collectively planted. Much of the landscape has already come back naturally with the help of winter moisture and a wet spring.
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1: This is the Environment Canada weather forecast for Saskatoon and region. Mix of sun and cloud this afternoon, then clearing later on, high 27. Tonight, a few clouds, 16 degrees. Tomorrow, sunshine, high of 30 with a humidex 35. On the weekend, cloudy Saturday, 27. Mix of sun and cloud Sunday, 26. Forecast for Prince Albert and the Northern Grain Belt, clearing this afternoon, 25. A few clouds tonight, low 16. Mainly sunny tomorrow, 28. Humidex 33. Cloudy, 60% chance of showers Saturday, 27. Cloudy, slight chance of showers on Sunday, 24. Around the province, it's 24 in Spiritwood, 25 in Rosetown, 26 for Outlook in Kindersley, Wynyard 21, Watrous 24, 25 in Regina, Humboldt 23, LaRonge 24, Meadow Lake is 26, Melfort and Nipawin both 22, 23 in Hudson Bay, Yorkton 19, 25 in Swift Current along with Moose Jaw, Lloydminster 24, North Battleford also 24. Prince Albert mostly cloudy, north wind at 2, 23 degrees. Saskatoon is mostly cloudy, northwest wind at 8, and the temperature 25.
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1: Around the province, it's 24 in Spiritwood, 25 in Rosetown, 26 for Outlook in Kindersley, Wynyard 21, Watrous 24, 25 in Regina, Humboldt 23, LaRange 24, Meadow Lake is 26, Melfort and Nipawin both 22, 23 in Hudson Bay, Yorkton 19, 25 in Swift Current along with Moose Jaw, Lloydminster 24, North Battleford also 24. Prince Albert mostly cloudy, north wind at 2, 23 degrees. Saskatoon is mostly cloudy, northwest wind at 8, and the temperature 25.
0: Saddle up. It's another hour of legendary country. 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
2: Good afternoon. This is Kirk McWilliams from Margie O'Brien Canada with this afternoon's futures prices from Winnipeg and Chicago. August gold down 64.50 at 39.87.50. September silver down 160 at 55.83. September Canadian down 4 at 71.36. September crude down 74 at 78.38. November canola down 8.90 at 783.50. January canola down 9.20 at 792.20. September Minneapolis wheat up 2 at 685 quarter. September Kansas down 3 and a quarter at 716 3 quarters. September Chicago wheat down 3 and a quarter at 674 quarter. September corn down 6 and a half at 441. September oats down 9 and a quarter at 345 half. August beans down 8 and a half at 1193 3 quarters. August meal up 360 at 322.50. August bean oil down 58 at 72.38. August cattle down 327 at 226.85. August feeders down 307 at 346.85. And no change on the August hogs at 132. This is Kirk McWilliams from Margie O'Brien, Canada.
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0: This is Stampede Hour, CJWW Jackson Emery along with you from Warman in front of the Save-On Foods. You heard Justin LaBrash. We haven't met yet. Coming up, tell you why we are out here in Warman in front of the Save-On Foods. A look ahead to next Tuesday, the Field of Stars event. Michelle Wright called into the show yesterday and a chance to win with the legendary Barbecrew, which is back. All the details on that coming up with Lee Bryce Soul.
1: Nothing beats legendary country on a road trip. And if you see something on the road, tell us at 306-938-0600. 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
0: 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Some nice games out here. We're here again with Jasmine, Senior Vice President and Licensed Insolvency Trustee with BDO Debt Solution in Saskatoon. Jasmine, we're talking off air, you know, even the smallest donation can make such a big difference because, as we know, sadly, more Canadians, including many here in Saskatoon and Warman, are living in food insecure households. The need is really great.
3: The need is really great. The stats are showing us that one in four Canadians are living in food within a food insecure household, and that rate is actually even higher in Saskatchewan. Saskatchewan has the third highest rate of food insecurity in the country, so I was shocked to hear that. And even more shocking is 35% of those people are children. So the need is so great. Whatever people can do to help out is so appreciated.
4: Hey, it's Sarah live over at Luther Riverside Terrace, and if you've never been here before, highly encourage you stop by before 4 o'clock. It's a happening place today, as it's their open house on until 4. You know what, pictures are great, and I do have some up on the CJWW Facebook page, but nothing compares to seeing the community in person, getting to walk around the building, explore the beautiful amenities, the outside hall, that patio, the gazebo, there's a garden, a beautiful walking path along the rivers. You get to see the suites and everything that comes with them. You get to meet the caring staff who make this such a welcoming place to call home. You're also going to be able to learn about everything that's included, including delicious meals, housekeeping, activities, wellness programs here with like nurses on site. 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

0: Pete Hour, CJWW Juice Newton, Angel of the Morning. Well, the legendary Barba crew is back, and that means that the CJWW crew is going to be bringing all of the food, the excitement, prizes, music to one lucky listener's backyard. 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
2: 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I wonder if City Council turned off their air conditioning in City Hall.
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0: All right, out here in Warman in front of the Save On Foods with partnering up with them, BDO Debt, and the Saskatoon Food Bank, taking donations for the food banks. 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Again, I'm losing track of the boxes that we got set up in the back of the hauler with people, you know, bringing some non-perishable food items from home, picking some up here at the grocery store, or the pre-made bags that Save On Foods have here available. $10, a brown grocery bags worth of donations, and whether it's a small donation, large cash, it all goes such a long ways. With school out, many kids in the community missing out on a regular access to fresh, healthy food, and that is where we come in, calling on you, and you have not disappointed over the last couple of weeks, today included. We're still going to be here until 6 o'clock, so if you have a donation, stop on by the Save On Foods in Warman here until 6 o'clock to drop off your donation to the Saskatoon Food Bank.
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0: Well, not to sound like Captain Obvious, but the sun, it's hot. 25 degrees, partly cloudy here in Warman right now. The same could be said for Saskatoon, up to a high of 27 and a mix of sun and cloud today. A few clouds, low of 16 tonight, up to a high of 30 and sunny tomorrow. It'll feel like 35 with the Humidex. Clear, low of 19 tomorrow night, high of 27 with some clouds rolling in Saturday. A mix of sun and cloud, high of 26 on a Sunday. Prince Albert, mostly cloudy, 24 right now, almost at that high of 25 today. Slight chance of showers. A few clouds though tonight, and a low of 16, mainly sunny, high of 28 tomorrow. It'll feel like 33 with the Humidex. Slight chance of showers tomorrow night, low of 17. 60% chance of showers on Saturday, cloudy, high of 27. Then a slight chance of showers again on Sunday, cloudy, high of 24 with John Party on the Stampede Hour.

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1: Hey, it's Sarah over at Luther Riverside Terrace, and it has been absolutely wonderful seeing so many people stopping by this afternoon to take in the open house that's going on until 4 o'clock today. Some planning for the future, others helping parents kind of explore retirement living options, and everyone leaves with a better understanding of what Luther Riverside Terrace has to offer. 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Open house continues until 4 o'clock. 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I know we're cutting it close here over at 915 Saskatchewan Crescent West, but if you can't make it before 4 o'clock today, of course, you can visit riversideterrace.ca and book a tour that way as well. But, yeah, tour is going on until 4 o'clock this afternoon.
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0: Jess Moskaluk, Life for Me on CJWW and the Stampede Hour. Thrilled for the 9th annual Field of Stars next Tuesday out at Prairie Land during Egg in Motion. The delicious barbecue rib dinner is one thing, but supporting Stars, every ticket is critical, going to their goal of providing critical care anywhere. 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So lots of other fun games. Our very own Jason Lee will be emceeing the event. And then to cap off the night, the performance everyone will be waiting for from the legendary Michelle Wright, who actually had a chance. I had a chance to catch up with her when she called into the show yesterday. You can catch our full conversation over at CJWWradio.com as well. If you're interested, last-minute tickets, not quite last-minute, but we're getting close to Tuesday. Head over to fieldofstarsevent.ca for tickets, more information.
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1: 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The smallest to the largest, it all means so much. 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

0: from the CJWW Newsroom, bringing you Saskatchewan's news first. Here's what's happening.
1: Good afternoon. It's 25 degrees at 4 o'clock. I'm Les Lazarick. In the midst of a costly year for storm damage in Saskatchewan, changes are being made to the Provincial Disaster Assistance Program, known as PDAP. The program provides funding to assist with the cost of recovering from losses or damages to essential uninsurable property caused by natural disasters such as wildfires and flooding. The regulatory changes announced today apply retroactively to April 1st. The changes include increasing the maximum for individuals from $240,000 to $500,000 and for businesses from $500,000 to $3 million. A new maximum deductible is being introduced for larger municipalities. The Saskatchewan Public Safety Agency has already received 107 approved designations through PDAP as of July 10th. That's more than twice the 10-year average. Meanwhile, tough economic news for Big River and surrounding communities as Carriere Forest Products says the local mill will be shut down indefinitely. The shutdown will begin on October 16th with some limited activity continuing until the end of January. In a letter to the 117 employees, Carriere Forest Products cited reasons for the mid-October shutdown at the facility. They include weak market conditions and last year's wildfires that impacted timber volumes available to the Big River Mill. The reeve for the RM of Big River, Clint Panter, says employees were given the news this morning.
2: And not only just for the obvious 117 employees that are going to be without employment, but it's the loggers, the grocery store, the schools will be affected, everything. It's going to have some far-reaching consequences for sure.
1: Carriere Forest Products says management has not determined that the Big River Mill will be permanently closed. The company says it, quote, remains committed to reviewing all options to resuming operations in the future. Big River is located about 130 kilometers northwest of Prince Albert. Elsewhere, farmers are spraying fungicides and making hay during humid conditions. The weekly Saskatchewan Agriculture Crop Report estimates 10% of hay has been baled or made into silage, 20% is cut, and 70% remains standing. The large majority of hay is rated in good to excellent condition. Crop development varies across the province based on moisture conditions. About one-third of canola and 30% of spring cereals are behind normal development. These crops are mainly located in areas with surplus moisture. The latest provincial cropland topsoil moisture ratings are 17% surplus, 80% adequate, and 3% short. The surplus moisture ratings rise to 45% for East Central and 44% in the Northeast. And it's a very busy time at the Ag in Motion site west of Langham, with the show beginning next Tuesday, July 21st. Ag in Motion show manager Rob O'Connor says some of the large equipment is in place while other companies are moving their wares onto the grounds this week and over the weekend.
3: They started on Monday, moving in with their equipment. Companies like Degelman are already set up and ready to go. Just with some last-minute touches, they'll probably do Friday and Monday. And things are coming together really well.
1: There will be 620 exhibits at this year's show, including numerous product launches and equipment demonstrations. Ag in Motion runs next Tuesday through Thursday. I'm Les Lazarick, CJWW News.
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1: The Environment Canada forecast for Saskatoon and area. A few clouds tonight, a low of 16. Tomorrow, mainly sunny, a high of 30. Increasing cloudiness overnight Friday into Saturday, a low of 20. For Saturday, a mix of sun and cloud with a very slight chance of showers, a high of 30. Sunny for Sunday and a high of 26. For the Prince Albert region, tonight partly cloudy with a very slight chance of showers late this evening and overnight with the risk of a thunderstorm, a low of 15. Mainly sunny tomorrow, a high of 30. For Friday night, increasing cloudiness early in the evening, a 60% chance of showers overnight with the risk of a thunderstorm, a low of 16. Cloudy with a 60% chance of showers Saturday, a high of 28. And for Sunday, a mix of sun and cloud with a 60% chance of showers and a high of 24. Temperatures across the province, Spiritwood, Regina, LaRonge, Swift Current, and Lloydminster are all reporting 25 degrees. It's 26 in Rosetown, Outlook, Kindersley, and Moose Jaw. Wynyard is 21. It's 24 in Watrous. Humboldt, Melford, and Nipawin are all 23. It's 27 in Meadow Lake. Yorkton is 19. In North Battleford, a west wind 5 kilometers per hour, a temperature of 25 degrees. Mostly cloudy skies in Prince Albert, an east breeze 3 kilometers per hour and 24. And in Saskatoon, under partly cloudy skies, a north-northeast wind 10 kilometers per hour, 66% relative humidity, and the temperature is 25 degrees. Sports is next.
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1: Good afternoon, I'm Les Lionsrick with CJWW Sports. Well, nobody told Jackson Suber that experience is crucial to succeeding on the Lynx golf setups of the British Open Championship. The American's first ever round at the British Open ended with the entire field in his wake after a 5-under-65 gave him a one-stroke lead on Dan Brown and Sung Jae Im at a hard-baked Royal Birkdale today. To baseball, the Saskatoon Berries play the first of eight straight road games tonight when they visit Medicine Hat. Road swing will be interrupted this weekend by the WCBL's All-Star break at Cairns Field in Saskatoon. The bunting competition and home run derbies will be held Saturday, while the best of the East Division take on the best from the West Division on Sunday at 1 o'clock. Also, over 50 elite water ski athletes from across Western Canada have descended on Saskatoon for this weekend's Western Canadian Championships. Saskatoon Water Ski Club President Norm Lucas explains that this is the last part of a lengthy qualification process for the Canadian event.
7: There is a minimum standard to be met before you can compete at the regional the Western Canadian Championships. Athletes that have entered the competitive stream can't move on until they've met a provincial standard, then a regional standard, and then at the regionals they have an opportunity to get the national certification or approval to proceed to the national championships.
1: 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My full conversation with Norm Lucas can be found with this story at cjwwradio.com. Plus, the annual Saskatoon Pro Tennis Classic makes its return to the city, starting up Sunday at the Riverside Badminton and Tennis Club. About 60 female professional players from around the world will be looking for a share of $30,000 U.S., plus 35 WTA ranking points. Tournament director Landon Grube talked about how spectators can get information and tickets for the event.
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1: 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The full interview with Landon Grube can be found with this story online. That's CJWW Sports. I'm Les Lazarick.
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0: Don't Ruin Flowers. That's Tennille Arts on Country 600 CJWW. The home stretch drive. Tennille Arts, one of the many artists, part of the first batch that will be performing at the Canadian Country Music Association Awards. Going to talk a little bit more on that coming up as well. Your last chance to enter into today's contest. Two more tickets up for the official Big Az Country Bash at the Long Branch Saturday, September 19th. Have all the details in that keyword coming up one more time before drawing a winner after 5 o'clock. Shenandoah, 2 dozen roses next.
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5: Knock, knock. Who's there? The Saskatoon Berries Reports. Cue the music. Now, before we talk about all the All-Star Game shenanigans happening this weekend, let's talk about the last few days. The Berries split their two games with Lethbridge at Cairns Field. The bullpen was lights out in Tuesday's 7-4 win, coming in and just shutting the door. Would have been nice to win on Carter Beck's return to the next-gen Berry Patch last night, but we'll catcher Gavin Pank summed it up perfectly after the game.
6: It's baseball. Sometimes it doesn't go your way. I mean, it's just part of it. Came out swinging. Sometimes the other team just comes out on top. It's how it goes. But one thing I commend about us is we don't give up. We keep clawing till the very end.
5: The Berries are in Medicine Hat tonight and tomorrow, and then it's time for the WCBL All-Star Game at Cairns Field. The doors open at 3 p.m. on Saturday. You got the Home Run Derby, the Junior Home Run Derby, the Bunt Competition, which is absolutely electric, by the way, and Jordan Pollard. She's going to be doing a concert after all the events. A good Saskatchewan talent. She's unreal live, by the way. Sunday is the All-Star Game itself. You got the Superstars. Speaking of awesome performances live, they're going to be there at the All-Star Game. Always such a treat. The best of the best in the WCBO going head-to-head. Get your weekend passes, friends. There's going to be so much fun stuff going on at the Next Gen Berry Patch all weekend long. Going to be such a party. Finally, another shout-out. It's probably like the 178th to former Berries outfielder Carter Beck on being a first-round MLB draft pick. The Jam Fam, so proud of you. Our own Les Lazarus caught up with Carter to talk about how the Berries helped develop his game.
7: They've given me every opportunity to get better with what they have going on here, and it's ran as a high-quality, high-class program organization. You got to learn at some point or another to play every day, and WCBL was a good place to learn that, and Joe was a great great guy to help learn that from, and just all around, it was great.
5: They grow up so fast. That's the Saskatoon Berries Reports. We'll see you this weekend at Cairns Field, Jam Fam.
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0: The newest from Josh Stump, Johnny Walker, Back to Me on CJWW. It is the Homestretch Drive. Great song from Josh, who has had an amazing 2026, and reflecting at the CCMA, a couple of the nominations revealed today. Josh Stump up for two awards, one of the nominees for Breakthrough Artist or Group of the Year, as well as the Fans' Choice Award. Huge shout out to Saskatchewan's very own Josh Stump, picking up two nominations at the CCMA Awards. Again, in Saskatoon, September 19th. If you're in Warman, stop by to try to win best seats in the house. Grab a selfie, scan the QR code with our CCMA guitar display to try and win the whole CCMA experience.
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0: 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It all goes a long way in supporting the Saskatoon Food Bank. 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
0: Right now in Warman, 26 degrees, and it says mostly cloudy, but looking up at the sky, I'd say more partly cloudy, even close to completely sunny outside. 26, though, I do believe. In the meantime, Saskatoon, 26 degrees, mostly cloudy right now, according to Environment Canada. A few clouds, low of 16 tonight. Mainly sunny and a high of 30 tomorrow. A few clouds with increasing cloudiness overnight tomorrow, low of 20. A mix of sun and clouds, slight chance of showers Saturday, high of 30, sunny, high of 26 on Sunday. Prince Albert, right now they're sitting at 24 degrees and sunny. Slight chance of showers late this evening with the risk of a thunderstorm, low of 15. High of 30, mainly sunny tomorrow. Increasing cloudiness early on in the evening. 60% chance of showers overnight with the risk of a thunderstorm, low of 16. Still that 60% chance of showers and cloudy Saturday, high of 28. And the same can be said on Sunday with a high of 24. With George Strait on the Homestretch Drive.

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0: Can't Love You Anymore, Ella Langley, Morgan Wallen, Homestretch Drive on CJWW. We'll get to your keyword one last time for that big-ass country bash tickets in a moment. Looking over at the traffic map, though, got a couple people messaging in on our Groundkeeper Lawn Fertilizer text line, including Michelle, pulling up the traffic map right now, saying that there is a really, really bad accident at the intersection of 71st and Idlewild heading southbound. Traffic backed up. Now, Google Maps did say that that portion was closed until 10. That has disappeared now, but traffic is still very, very backed up. So that is at the intersection of Idlewild and 71st Street heading southbound. So careful if you are heading towards Warman or Martinsville, but especially coming back, expect some delays, possibly finding an alternate route for the time being. Anything traffic related, send it in 306-938-0600. As for the keyword, one last final time, two tickets to the official Big Ass Country Bash Watch and After Party Long Branch, Saturday, September 19th. All you need to do for a chance to win these two tickets, text in the name of one or both of the artists that will be performing live on stage that night. A hint, they both called in to Jason Lee and the Moo Crew earlier this week to help with the announcement. You can probably find that over on CJWWradio.com. I'll draw for a winner coming up after 5.
1: 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Let us know what you see at 306-938-0600. 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
0: Hi there, once again, Jackson Emery out here in Warman in front of the Save on Foods with BDO Debt Solutions. Jasmine Brown with us again. Jasmine, sadly, as we know, lots of people are struggling today with affordability. Or if you're able to share, what are you hearing from some of your clients?
2: We definitely see a lot of people living paycheck to paycheck and relying on credit, even just to cover the basic necessities. 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

0: from the CJWW Newsroom, bringing you Saskatchewan's news first. Here's what's happening.
1: Good afternoon. It's 26 degrees at 5 o'clock. I'm Les Lazarick. In the news, tough economic news for Big River and surrounding communities. In sports, rookie British Open competitor tops the field after the first round. If you see news happening where you're at, call us at 244-1925. We start by telling you to be on the watch out if you're southbound on Idlewild Drive coming into the city. Idlewild is closed right now from 71st Street to Marquis Drive southbound due to a vehicle collision. That's Idlewild Drive southbound closed from 71st Street to Marquis Drive due to a collision in the area. Carrier Forest Products says ongoing challenges in the forestry sector has led to the decision to curtail operations at the Big River Sawmill. The announcement was made this morning to the 117 employees at the facility, located about 130 kilometers northwest of Prince Albert. A curtailment means workers retain their seniority and will get their jobs back if the mill reopens in a certain period of time. Production will cease October 16th, with some limited activity until the end of January. Carrier states that management remains committed to review all options to resume operations in the future. Clint Panter is the reeve for the RM of Big River.
2: As long as there's wood in northern Saskatchewan, there's going to be somebody here to log it. And the fact that we have a facility on site, maybe there's some restructuring that can happen here in the future. And thinking optimistically, hopefully we can see something happen sooner rather than later. But I guess time will tell.
1: The Big River Mill was shuttered in 2006 and remained idle until purchased by Carrier Forest Products, which refurbished the operation and resumed production in May 2014. Meanwhile, updates were announced today to the Provincial Disaster Assistance Program, also known as PDAP. There will be additional money to help individuals, businesses, and municipalities affected by disasters such as flooding or wildfires. The changes are being implemented retroactively to April 1st. The regulatory changes include increasing the maximum assistance for individuals from $240,000 to $500,000, increasing the maximum assistance for small businesses from $500,000 to $3 million. Compensation is now based on standard replacement value, not depreciated value. A new maximum deductible has been introduced for larger municipalities, tied to federal thresholds, making costs more predictable and manageable. Additional assistance of up to 25% of a claim's value available for projects that reduce future disaster risk, subject to program rules and funding. The minister responsible for the Saskatchewan Public Safety Agency, Michael Weger, says the changes will lessen some of the burden facing communities recovering from disasters. In addition, recreational activities will be back in action on the South Saskatchewan River starting tomorrow. The Water Security Agency announced that flows on the river have decreased to around 340 cubic meters per second and that they will continue to decrease over the next few days. The City of Saskatoon has since announced they will be reopening the public boat launch and reinstalling safety buoys. The safety buoys were swept away by the strong current and are there as a visual reminder of the adjacent downstream weir. The WSA says to still be cautious on the river since levels are still considered above average. Elsewhere, the deceased victim from last night's two-vehicle collision south of Prince Albert on Highway 2 has been identified. A Saskatchewan RCMP news release says a 75-year-old woman from Woodstock, Ontario, was a passenger in one of the two trucks involved in the collision about 8 kilometers south of Prince Albert on Highway 2. Her family has been notified. The collision happened around 8 p.m. on July 15th. The woman was declared deceased at the scene by Parkland Ambulance. The driver of that same truck plus two other passengers were taken to hospital with injuries described as non-life-threatening. The second truck had two occupants at the time of the collision, both of whom were taken to hospital with non-life-threatening injuries. Highway 2 was closed for a period of time but has since been reopened. Prince Albert RCMP continued to investigate with the help of a Saskatchewan RCMP collision reconstructionist. In addition, two individuals have been arrested as a part of the ongoing investigation into last week's shooting in Melfort. On July 8th, Melfort RCMP executed a search warrant at a residence on 1st Avenue South in Melfort. During that search, officers located and seized a loaded crossbow, ammunition, a firearm, 75 grams of cocaine, and drug trafficking paraphernalia. A male and two females were arrested at the residence. While Melfort RCMP were at the residence, a male arrived in a vehicle. Officers approached the vehicle and observed firearms inside. The male was arrested, and officers seized two loaded firearms from inside the vehicle. 23-year-old Gabriella Carbalia and 53-year-old Jesus Carbalia from Melfort are facing multiple charges. Both will appear in Melfort Provincial Court on August 31st. The two females who were arrested were later released from police custody without charge. Melfort RCMP continues to investigate with the assistance of Saskatchewan RCMP's Prince Albert General Investigation Section. Also, a man wanted in connection to an alleged kidnapping in the Loon Lake area on Monday has been arrested. 31-year-old Kevin Ross Watt was in court Wednesday, charged with one count of kidnapping with a firearm and one count of failed to comply with undertaking condition. He was remanded in custody and was back in Lloydminster Provincial Court today. Police say the victim was reportedly taken from a residence near Makwa Lake at approximately 12:45 a.m. on July 13th. She was later located safe. Meantime, one of the trees along the Memorial Avenue of Trees at Woodlawn Cemetery will be removed after testing positive for Dutch elm disease. The tree tested positive earlier in the week and will be removed immediately. The tree will be replaced after being removed. The Memorial Avenue of Trees in Woodlawn Cemetery is meant to commemorate the men and women who had fallen during World War I. The particular tree being removed is in memory of, quote, the officers of the Forever Scotland camp. This isn't the first time a tree has died or been replaced, as other trees have died from drought or other issues in the past. The Memorial Avenue of Trees is considered a National Historic Site, and Parks Canada has been made aware of the pending removal. Plus, one Saskatchewan resident is $1 million richer after winning last night's Lotto 649 guaranteed prize draw. Ticket was purchased somewhere in Regina and is yet to be claimed. The winner has 1 year to claim their prize. And today's Internet News poll question. When you're traveling, do you stop at the signature attractions in a community like Mac the Moose in Moose Jaw or the Giant Egg in Vegreville, Alberta? To vote, go to Have Your Say at cjwwradio.com. I'm Les Lazarick, CJWW News.
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1: The Environment Canada forecast for Saskatoon and area. A few clouds tonight, a low of 16. Tomorrow, mainly sunny, a high of 30. Increasing cloudiness overnight Friday into Saturday, a low of 20. For Saturday, a mix of sun and cloud with a very slight chance of showers, a high of 30. Sunny for Sunday and a high of 26. For the Prince Albert region, tonight partly cloudy with a very slight chance of showers late this evening and overnight with the risk of a thunderstorm, a low of 15. Mainly sunny tomorrow, a high of 30. For Friday night, increasing cloudiness early in the evening, a 60% chance of showers overnight with the risk of a thunderstorm, a low of 16. Cloudy with a 60% chance of showers Saturday, a high of 28. And for Sunday, a mix of sun and cloud with a 60% chance of showers and a high of 24. Temperatures across the province, Spiritwood, Rosetown, Outlook, Regina, LaRonge, and Swift Current are all reporting 26 degrees. It's 27 in Kindersley, Meadow Lake, and Moose Jaw. Wynyard is 21, Watrous is 25, as is Lloydminster. Humboldt is 23, as is Melfort and Hudson Bay. It's 24 in Nipawin. In North Battleford, a southwest breeze 4 kilometers per hour, a temperature of 25 degrees. Sunny skies in Prince Albert, south wind 8 kilometers per hour and 24. And in Saskatoon, under mostly cloudy skies, a northwest wind 8 kilometers per hour, 56% the relative humidity, and the temperature is 26 degrees. Coming up in Agribiz, farmers are spraying fungicides and making hay during humid conditions. The business report is next.
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5: Good afternoon. This is Rebecca Camargo from Blair Lucan's office of Edward Jones with today's CJWW Business Report. Canadian and U.S. equities moved modestly lower on Thursday, with the tech-heavy NASDAQ lagging the TSX and S&P 500. Globally, the Korean KOSPI fell over 6%, weighed down by semiconductor stocks. Oil price markets declined, with WTI oil at $79, well above recent lows of around $68. In the stock markets July 16th, the TSX Composite Index on the Toronto Stock Exchange was down 76 points to close at 35,340. The Dow Jones Industrial Average in New York was down 106 points to close at 52,553. In interest rates, a one-year GIC at our office today paid 3.33%. The high interest savings rate was 2.1%, and the Canadian dollar is currently trading at 71 cents U.S. In commodity markets, gold was down 1.72% to $3,982 an ounce, and crude oil was down 0.7% to 79 U.S. per barrel. And that's today's CJWW Business Report. I'm Rebecca Camargo from Blair Lucan's office with Edward Jones, member of the Canadian Investor Protection Fund. For complimentary financial strategy, come by the office at 411 Herald Court, Unit G in Saskatoon, or call 306-664-1969.
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6: Good afternoon, I'm Neil Billinger with CJWW's AgriBiz. While producers making progress with spraying and haying right now, though high humidity continues to slow drying, this all comes in this week's Saskatchewan Agriculture Crop Report released this morning. The highest rainfall total over the past week was in the Prince Albert area at 88 millimeters, followed by 72 millimeters at Foam Lake. Blaine Lake and Redbury each had 65 and 62 millimeters of precipitation, respectively. Despite the relatively warm weather, with some areas experiencing dry conditions due to high temperatures and wind, cropland topsoil moisture has been fairly stable at 17% surplus on a provincial basis, 80% adequate, and 3% short. However, when you look at the wettest areas in northeast and east central Saskatchewan, those surplus numbers rise to 45%. While crop development varies considerably across the province due to differing environmental conditions, most crops are at the normal development stage. On a provincial basis, 68% of spring cereals are at a normal stage of development, 30% are behind. 63% of oil seeds are at a normal stage of development, 35% are behind. 76% of pulses are at normal stages of development, and 21% are behind. The ones that are behind are mainly in areas of surplus moisture. Although crop conditions vary across the province, most crops are rated in good to fair condition. Cereal crops have the highest proportion rated as excellent, followed by oil seeds and pulse crops close behind. In regions experiencing surplus moisture, some crops are rated as poor due to moisture-related stress. Currently, 10% of the province's first cut of hay has been baled or put up as silage, 20% has been cut, and 70% remains standing. Overall hay quality is rated as 27% excellent, 66% good, 6% fair, and 1% poor. Some producers have started their second cut of hay due to the significant rainfall. Fungicides and insecticides continue to be applied in crops where excess moisture and prolonged canopy humidity have created favorable conditions for disease development. After the break, we will get the latest on crop hail numbers in Saskatchewan.
3: 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Nobody knows yards like AGI.
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1: Good afternoon, I'm Les Lyons, Rick with CJWW Sports. Jackson Suber got his first taste of Lynx golf on his first trip to Europe when he arrived at Royal Birkdale, and 3 days later, He proved to be a quick study with a superb par save and a 6-foot eagle late in his round for a 5-under 65 to lead the British Open. Five of the leading 12 players were playing the British Open for the first time. Rory McIlroy missed 3 4-foot putts in a 4-hole span and had 6 bogeys in his round of 72. Scottie Scheffler opened with 4 birdies in 6 holes and didn't make another the rest of the way for a 68. Suber, a 26-year-old American who has yet to win anywhere since leaving Ole Miss and is playing only his third major, leads by 1 shot over Sung Jae-im and Dan Brown of England. Canadian Nick Taylor started strong, carding a 2-under 68, 3 shots off the lead. Listowel, Ontario's Corey Connors was 1 over in his opening round. Closer to home, where Regina's Alexandra Schmidt is cruising to the Provincial Mid-Amateur Women's Championship this afternoon at Kenosi Lake, and she's on pace to add the amateur women's title. At last glance, after 11 holes today, Schmidt was 2 strokes ahead of Saskatoon's Grace Odnikon in the amateur race. On the mid-amateur men's side, with 4 holes left to play at last glance, 4 players were within 2 shots of the lead. On moving day in the amateur men's, Ethan Hunter of Saskatoon has reclaimed the lead but is still on his front 9. The 4th and final round there will go tomorrow. To baseball, the Saskatoon Berries will be starting their longest stretch of road games this season tonight in Medicine Hat. Berries are 26-12 and a game behind Moose Jaw for first place in the WCBL's East Division. Saskatoon won't play a home game now until July 27th as they open 8 straight road games tonight. Meantime, all 3 competitive water ski disciplines will be on display this weekend as the Western Canadian Water Ski Championships will be held Saturday and Sunday, hosted by the Saskatoon Water Ski Club. Over 50 athletes from all 4 Western provinces will take part, looking to qualify for the Canadian National Championships later this summer in slalom, jump, and tricks. Saskatoon Water Ski Club President Norm Lucas says the jump competition will be something to see.
8: It's one of the more exciting events for spectators to watch because it's super simple to understand. Basically, the athlete that goes the furthest wins. But we have athletes in Saskatoon who are pushing the limits of 200 feet, some who can jump over 200 feet. It is nothing short of outstanding to watch.
1: 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Plus, it wasn't long ago Victoria Mboko was a rising teenage tennis star taking part in the Saskatoon Pro Tennis Classic, and now she's ranked 9th in the world on the women's side. The 2026 edition of the Saskatoon Pro Tennis Classic is back, beginning Sunday and running through July 26th at the Riverside Badminton and Tennis Club. Tournament director Landon Grube explains just how big of an event this is.
9: And it's really the premier tennis event in Canada for women's tennis. We're going to have over 40 international athletes, plenty of Canadians traveling, and some visitors from Australia and Japan, all competing here, playing world-class tennis right in Saskatoon.
1: Sanctioned by the International Tennis Federation and Tennis Canada, there's $30,000 American dollars up for grabs, along with 35 WTA ranking points. More information can be had by checking out this story online and hearing the conversation with Landon Grube. That's CJWW Sports. I'm Les Lazarick. My parting shot is next.
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1: Here's Week 7 CFL picks from TFP. Since I came down with a spring cold late last week, I'm asking you to trust me that my Week 6 winning choices were what I say they were. Getting all 4 games right was really a no-brainer, as all the home teams were favored and won. Edmonton bouncing Ottawa, Winnipeg upending Toronto, Montreal slipping past Calgary, and the Riders clocking Hamilton. I needed that 4-0 after going 1-3 in Week 5, as my overall record for the season is right at the 500 mark, 11-11. Week 7 begins tomorrow night with BC and Edmonton. The Lions won the first meeting back in Week 5, a game that was played in Kelowna because of the World Cup of Soccer occupying BC place. That was the Leos' last game, as they are coming off a bye, while the Elks bounced back by whipping a bad Ottawa team last Thursday. Edmonton has never beaten Nathan Rourke, but that ends tomorrow, Elks by more than a touchdown. The first game Saturday is the back end of a home-and-home series as Montreal travels to Calgary. The Alouettes might just be the best team in the CFL, so long as quarterback Davis Alexander can stay away from any more hamstring injury scares as he had last week. Stampeders are their own worst enemies when it comes to botched plays and penalties at the wrong times. I'm going with the Owls by less than a touchdown. Saturday's nightcap has Toronto going to Hamilton. The big question with the Tiger Cats is who starts at quarterback after Jake Dolagala flamed out in Saskatchewan last Sunday. To me, it should be Trey Ford, and my pick will reflect that. These teams are both 2-3, and both have lost their last two outings. If Ford is the Ticats QB, Hamilton wins by more than a field goal. But if Dolagala gets tabbed again, then the Tiger Cats fall by less than a field goal to the Argos. Lastly, on Sunday, Winnipeg goes to Ottawa. Ryan Dinwiddie outsmarted himself. The former CFL quarterback and Grey Cup champion head coach in Toronto leaves a lot to be desired as a GM with the Red Blacks. He cast aside Drew Brown and chose to go with two guys who are backup signal callers at best in Jake Mayer and McLeod Bethel Thompson. Brown gets to show Dinwiddie how big of a mistake he made in person, but it'll be close. Bombers by less than a field goal. That's my parting shot. I'm Les Lazarick, and it turned out nice again.
0: No one ever accused Jason Lee of having a working man's PhD.
12: If you want a crown course in reality, you get yourself a working man's PhD.
0: But he sure knows how to end a workday. It's the Home Stretch Drive with 60 minutes of legendary country on Country 600 CJWW.

0: George Burge, Luke Bryan, ride, ride, ride on Country 600 CJWW. It is the home stretch drive. Jackson out here in Warman. We'll talk more about the Saskatoon Food Bank, and we're still taking donations here for the next hour. It's been a great turnout here, though, today. Looking over at our traffic map, though, we talked about earlier that accident at the intersection, southbound lanes of Idlewild and 71st Street. Actually seems to have cleared up pretty nicely according to the traffic map, although we got some more messages coming in. Nathan saying a two-car accident circles south in between Preston Crossing and 105th. Police are on site now, so safe travels if you are in that area, perhaps looking for a alternate route. Slow down in that area. You got some construction going on there as well. Anything else in traffic you see, no access to the phone line, so text 306-938-0600. Gonna pick a winner for these two tickets to the official Big Az Country Bash coming up and talk to you why we are out here in Warman at the Save on Foods and why it has been such a great turnout with donations. All that coming up. The 7-year ache is next.
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0: All right, we are out here at Warman in front of the Save on Foods, teaming up with BDO Debt Solutions and the Saskatoon Food Bank. 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Lots of donations being dropped off today from the pre-made bags from Save on Foods here, or people bringing cash donation, non-perishable food item. It doesn't matter what it is. It all goes such a long way and going towards such a great cause. 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Since school is out, many kids in the community missing out on regular access to fresh, healthy food. That is where you come in, and Saskatoon Warman has not disappointed. 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Summer months are so much more difficult since school is out. The lunch programs are gone. Healthy food is hard to come by, not with events like this, programs like this, and of course, people turning out and making a donation. So thank you to everyone that has come out so far today. We're still here until 6 o'clock. If you want to stop by and make a donation, we're set up with the summer hauler right out front, the Save on Foods location in Warman.
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0: Weather from Environment Canada, 26 degrees, and again, it says mostly cloudy and warm, and I'd say more partly cloudy looking up at the mostly blue skies, definitely feeling the heat from the sun. Saskatoon, mostly cloudy, 26 right now, low of 16 and a few clouds tonight, high of 30 tomorrow, mainly sunny. It'll feel like 36 with the Humidex, a few clouds, increasing cloudiness overnight tomorrow, low of 20, slight chance of showers, mix of sun and clouds. Saturday, 30 the high, sunny, high of 26 on Sunday. For the Prince Albert region, partly cloudy, 24 right now. Slight chance of showers this evening and the risk of a thunderstorm. Partly cloudy, low of 15. Mainly sunny tomorrow, high of 30. It'll feel like 35 with the Humidex. Increase in cloudiness early tomorrow evening. Then a 60% chance of showers overnight, which will continue into Saturday. Plus, there's the risk of a thunderstorm tomorrow night. Only low of 16. Cloudy, high of 28 Saturday. And a mix of sun and clouds Sunday, high of 24.

0: CJWW Homestretch Drive. It goes like this. Thomas Rhett. Time to draw for a winner. We have two more tickets to the official Big Ass Country Bash, the official watch and after party at the Long Branch with the CCMA Awards. That is Saturday, September 19th. We did a little bit more trivia. You either had to text in one or both the names of the performers that will be live on stage for that event. Dallas Alexander, Drew Gregory, the names we were looking for. Lots of entries. One can be crowned a winner. Nathan is going to be winning these two tickets. We'll reach out to Nathan. Thanks to everyone for getting entered in. Don't forget, you can enter over on Facebook right now, a chance to win. And be sure to listen in tomorrow morning, afternoon. Safe to say we'll have a few more tickets kicking around for the official Big Ass Country Bash at the Long Branch.
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The James Barker Band, you didn't hear it from me. It is the home stretch drive on CJWW, close to wrapping up here in Warman at the Save On Foods. Still bring a donation down, though. We're here till 6 o'clock. Looking over at traffic, though, we can get a hold of our traffic map here. Traffic starting to look good there around 105th Street and Preston. Reports of an accident there earlier. There is also construction going on, so travel safe if you are in that area. Much earlier, though, the traffic map and some people messaging in on the Groundkeeper Lawn Fertilizer text line. An accident at the intersection of Idlewild and 71st Street southbound. That looks to have cleared up, though, but we got some messages in. Daryl saying a bad accident on Highway 219 just north of Highway 15, and they are detouring traffic. So if you are in that area, expect to run into a detour and plan ahead to maybe avoid that area. If you see anything else in traffic, though, let us know. 306-938-0600 on the Groundkeeper Lawn Fertilizer text.

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0: Maybe we should just sleep on it. Tim McGraw on the home stretch drive, CJWW. Here in Warman until 6 o'clock. Still time to bring out a donation for the Saskatoon Food Bank. We're going to have a special guest joining us here in just a moment. 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If you stopped and saw us at Zach Top yesterday, lots of people wanting to get their hands on the Summer Hauler and all of the prizes inside. So if you scanned our QR code yesterday or today, you could become one step closer tomorrow afternoon and winning the CJWW Flatman Saskatchewan Summer Hauler.
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2: 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I wonder if City Council turned off their air conditioning in City Hall.
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5: 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On June 12th, Fort Qu'Appelle conservation officers responded to the report of an injured osprey along Highway 56 near Katepwa Lake, unable to fly. X-rays revealed a metal pellet from an air-powered firearm lodged in its abdomen. Sadly, the osprey died later and had to be submitted for a necropsy. To report this or other wildlife-related crimes, visit cjwwradio.com.
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0: 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And since it is our final time out here, we have a special guest joining us, Deborah, the Director of Operations with the Saskatoon Food Bank and Learning Center. Deborah, it's been such a great turnout here today, and it's great to see our summer hauler full of donations. But we'll get you to explain just how important it is, why it is so important to be getting these donations throughout July for your campaign.
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0: That is amazing to hear, and it feels like there's only so many ways to save thank you with how the campaign has gone. You still got all of July, and obviously how well everything has gone here today in Warman. But to our listeners out there, just one last thank you to the turnout that we've had here today.
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0: promise you this, this much I swear. Yeah, we'd both go to jail over her. Yeah, we'd both, son, go to jail over her.
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2: The Environment Canada forecast for Saskatoon and area. A few clouds tonight, a low of 16. Tomorrow, mainly sunny, a high of 30. Increasing cloudiness overnight Friday into Saturday, a low of 20. For Saturday, a mix of sun and cloud with a very slight chance of showers, a high of 30. Sunny for Sunday and a high of 26. For the Prince Albert region, tonight partly cloudy with a very slight chance of showers late this evening and overnight with the risk of a thunderstorm, a low of 15. Mainly sunny tomorrow, a high of 30. For Friday night, increasing cloudiness early in the evening, a 60% chance of showers overnight with the risk